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1: 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Z with three E's.
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4: Hey, it's Dan Flake here with your local headlines. The AMA's latest report on ambulance ramping shows there's work to do in New South Wales. It's found 80% of cases were transferred from ambulances to hospital staff within 30 minutes over the past 12-month period, but the state target's 90%. New South Wales hasn't met that benchmark since 2018-19. Labor's confirmed plans to go big on public school funding in tomorrow's state budget, with a record $9.2 billion to be invested into infrastructure over 4 years. $2.3 billion of that will head to the regions. That includes dough for early learning centres or schools in Cessnock, Chisholm, Currumbong and Maitland. And calls are getting louder for a New South Wales shark summit to address recent attacks. The founder of support group Bite Clubs told the telly he wants something similar to the event which played out in 2015 to happen, which led to a big drone rollout across the state's beaches. To sport, and the draw for the Australia Cup plays out tonight. The Newcastle Jets are one of 10 A-League clubs into the round of 32. They're joined by local sides Maitland FC and Western Bears.
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5: Good morning, I'm Matthew Layton. The Albanese government says Australia is well placed to deal with bird flu, but it's still a risk worth taking seriously. One wild bird has tested positive to the H5 strain in WA. Environment Minister Murray Watt telling the ABC endangered species, including Australian sea lions, could be vulnerable if the virus spreads.
6: If we were to have a widespread outbreak of this deadly strain, that would have a very significant impact on wildlife in Australia. Can I just make the point as well that, again, there's no evidence at all that this has affected poultry stocks?
5: A massive drug plot has been cracked open, with police seizing what they say is Australia's biggest ever cocaine haul. The 2.7 tonnes was allegedly found in Western Sydney. And a fresh Logies battle has landed, and the gold field is full of familiar faces. Ali Langdon, Robert Irwin, Sam Pang, Julia Morris, Lisa Miller, Po Ling Yao and Todd Woodbridge are all in the mix. Robert Irwin will also host the big night on 7 in August.
7: If it's asbestos, call HTS Group, your local asbestos removal and demolition experts. 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
5: The Roosters have enjoyed the last laugh over Cronulla, powering away to a 27-8 result. At Allianz Stadium, Mark Nwangani Tuaze lit it up for the tricolours, with his battle against Ronaldo Mulitalo bringing a bit of theatre out wide.
8: I mean, it's a part of Ronnie's game, and I think we enjoy watching it when it's not your team. You know, like there's a bit of that, but you enjoy that's not for coaches, that's for players to sort out and work out for themselves.
5: Coach Trent Robinson there.
1: Humans are social creatures and we need connection to feel good. Make sure to check in on your mates. A quick chat can change more than you think.
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4: A little cloudy today, a top of 19 on the coast and 18 in the valley. Mostly clear skies expected tomorrow. A little overcast in parts Wednesday, possible late coastal showers then. 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
12: A big good morning. You've got Sarah and I want to do a repeat today. So I can put someone else in the draw to win $50,000. That's what we're doing with our 50K no repeat workday. I believe that Friday's the day. Registration shut Wednesday, so we don't have a lot of time. And Friday, that call will be getting made. 133353, when you hear a song repeat, it's as simple as that. Now, Flea apparently has got a new album out, jazz inspired, very different to this kind of stuff. It's the Chili Peppers.

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feet. Timbaland and One Republic. On Triple M, need to send some love to our friends at NBN, all the journos there watching the final weekend bulletin last night. Jane and I went to uni together. We lived at Ted's. She might have been a bit more behaved than the rest of us, but it does break our hearts, and we're sending all of our love. It's Boston right now on Triple M.

0: Ed Sheeran on Triple M. Were the Knights on fire on Friday, beating Dragons 22-20, an exciting round this weekend. The Beanies for Brain Cancer round Sunday. It's another home game, Knights taking on the Tigers. And this morning, Tanya and Steve got to catch up with the man in the spotlight at the moment. Gee, he's done amazing things. Mark Hughes with the Mark Hughes Foundation. We found out $18.9 million has been filtered into research for brain cancer. And they were chatting to Mark about what this actually means.
1: People that have bought a beanie, I hope they feel ownership to this. And I hope Newcastle and the Hunter Valley feel ownership, because this is where it all started. And
2: yeah,
1: we're so proud that we've got a world-class brain cancer facility right here in Newcastle. And we've just backed it for another 5 years with $18.9 million. We've got about 47 PhD early learning researchers all studying brain cancer every day. That was zero 10 years ago.
0: Yeah, it's just insane. We're so, so grateful. Don't forget, you can get your beanies, Lowe's, IGA, the game this Sunday. And speaking of Tanya and Steve, they have tickets to their corporate box. Be listening tomorrow from 6.
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0: Eater. Coming up after 11 o'clock, don't get to hit play on this very often, Paul Young. Love of the Common People. This is all part of the variety we do with the 50K No Repeat Workday and some Offspring in there. From the 80s to the 90s. That'll be on in the next 5 minutes on Triple M.
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4: Hey, it's Dan Floink here with your local headlines. The state budget promises are coming in thick and fast ahead of tomorrow's big announcement. Labor confirming housing's front and centre, announcing plans to create a new facility focused on cutting-edge prefabrication and modular construction to help build homes faster, as well as a more than $32 million investment to modernise the approval system. $9.2 billion's also been set aside for public school infrastructure to be spent over 4 years. Calls for a shark summit in light of attacks across the state are getting louder. The founder of support group Bite Clubs told the telly he'd like to see something similar to what played out in 2015, which led to the introduction of drone surveillance technology across much of the state. And work to repair the Swansea seawall will begin before the year's out, thanks to a $7.5 million commitment. It's been off limits since 2021. To sport, and wins to Cessnock, Wests, Maitland, the Hawks and the entrance in local top flight rugby league over the weekend. The Pickers remain top of the table following 10 rounds.
5: Triple M National News.
15: Good morning, I'm Matthew Layton. The opposition leader says the great Aussie housing dream is getting pushed further out of reach. The coalition is pointing to falling auction rates, higher interest rates and weaker real wages. Angus Taylor arguing Labor's economic handling has left families feeling the pinch.
16: The most important way you can make it more affordable to buy a home is get interest rates down and real incomes up. And this government doesn't understand that. It's given up on those things.
15: A massive cocaine haul has been uncovered, and it's the biggest seizure Australia's ever seen. Federal police say 2.7 tonnes were found in Sydney's northwest, hidden beneath shipping containers after coming in through Queensland. Doctors want people locking in their flu shots. It follows the detection of H5N1 bird flu in WA, where scientists are now checking the very small risk it could mutate and become more infectious to humans. And the walls are closing in on Keir Starmer, with more than 100 British Labour MPs reportedly calling for the UK PM to go.
17: If it's asbestos, call HTS Group, your local asbestos removal and demolition experts. 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
15: The Storm has given Cameron Munster a 250th game to remember, roaring back from 16 points down to smash Canberra 42-20. Coach Craig Bellamy admits that was not on his bingo card.
18: I wouldn't have seen that scoreline coming at the start of the game, to be quite honest. You know, there was a lot of points scored out there.
15: Meanwhile, the Roosters have jumped into the top four after beating the Sharks, and Jackson Irvine says the Socceroos cannot blink against Paraguay on Friday at the FIFA World Cup.
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4: A little cloudy today, a top of 19 on the coast and 18 in the valley. Mostly clear skies expected tomorrow. A little overcast in parts Wednesday, possible late coastal showers then. 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
0: Whilst the music is fantastic and we love listening to our favourite songs, I can completely appreciate that it can get frustrating waiting for that song to repeat, and I think Kelly just summed it up perfectly.
22: I'm listening, oh my God, and yesterday all day and nothing happened. I've been bloody constipated.
0: Well, I can promise you that it is going to happen today, okay? You can relax, I don't know if that's the right word, but a repeat will be happening at some stage before 2 o'clock, okay? So keep note of the songs. 1 triple three.

to hear some Amy Winehouse with Mark Ronson on Triple M. Now, set the alarm. Saturday morning, got up at 4:30 to watch the Socceroos and the USA. I mean, we weren't really in it, were we, until the second half. But anyway, we will focus our attention to this Friday, Paraguay. Actually, Mike, our boss, if you're listening, I've been meaning to flag. Can we put it on in the boardroom? I think we should. It's the Hunters and Collectors.

0: She drives me crazy on Triple M. Now, Joe from Aberglasson's on 133.53. Joe, you think we've done a repeat? What song?
1: Love of the Common People, Paul Young.
0: Oh, Joe, no. It didn't play in full. I did play a snippet just before 11 to say it was coming up. You might be thinking of that. Have you been keeping a list of the songs I've played so far?
1: Sort of, yes.
0: Okay. Well, I can tell you that this one did play, was in the 9 o'clock hour, and it's a bit of a collaboration between, like, two bands, okay?
1: Oh, right, okay, awesome.
0: Have you been playing along the whole time with the No Repeat Workday?
1: Yeah, I'm always listening to Triple M, always. I'm an 80s girl, 86, I was doing my HSC, so that was sort of my age where, you know, music was such a big part of your life, but... Yeah, I just love you guys and I think you all do an awesome job.
0: And we want to reward that, so a repeat will happen before 2 p.m. today. 133.53, some Pearl Jam in a matter of minutes.
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3: 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And my mate Daniel Broadhurst was there, and Broadie started having a bit of a giggle behind my back. And my dad said, "Hey, boy, what's wrong with you? Haven't you seen one of these before?"
4: 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The Rush Hour. Back this afternoon at 4 on Triple M.
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3: Hey,
16: Hey, it's Dan Flake here with your local headlines. The latest AMA report card on ambulance ramping shows patient transfers in New South Wales are lagging. There's a 90% target in place to get cases from ambulances to hospital staff within 30 minutes. However, that's come in at closer to 80% over the past 12 months. Promises today, $9.2 billion will be put aside in tomorrow's state budget for public school infrastructure, $2.3 billion of that heading to the regions. Some of that money's set to be spent on either early learning centres or schools in Cessnock, Chisholm, Currumbong and Maitland. A Newcastle legend, Mark Hughes, has issued a call to arms as we head into the NRL's Beanies for Brain Cancer round. The Knights legend says funding for research and supports has never been more important.
17: The facts are five people will be, lives will change today because they'll be diagnosed with brain cancer. That's the stats say. There's no cure at the end of the day, so we're offering a bit of hope that things will change.
16: To sport and the Newcastle Jets, Maitland FC and Western Bears will learn where they sit in the Australia Cup round of 32 draw when it's unveiled tonight.
18: Triple M National News.
19: Hi there, it's Matthew Layton. Australia has recorded its largest ever cocaine seizure after police uncovered an alleged underground bunker setup. The 2.7-ton haul was found at Londonderry in Western Sydney beneath three shipping containers. AFP Commander Stephen Jay says police are working with local and international partners to track everyone involved.
20: This is an exceptional outcome from a matter which, as we reported previously, started with reports of a burnt-out truck in North Queensland. It has now become a multi-state, international, multi-ton drug seizure investigation.
19: Anthony Albanese is getting the states and territories around the table with fuel security front and centre. One leader is skipping the dial-in, with WA Premier Roger Cook spotted beside the PM in Canberra. And Australian TV's Night of Nights is warming up, with this year's Logie nominations now revealed. The Gold Logie contenders are Ali Langdon, Todd Woodbridge, Po Ling Yao, Robert Irwin, Julia Morris, Sam Pang and Lisa Miller.
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19: Jason Tomalolo's 300-game party is officially on, with the Cowboys' big man avoiding a ban for a dangerous throw. He'll celebrate the milestone in Townsville on Saturday night against Penrith after taking a $750 fine instead. Latrell Mitchell's Blues comeback hopes have taken a hit. The South Star was seen leaving training early this morning, appearing to nurse a back issue, putting his Origin return on shaky ground. And golfer Wyndham Clark has grabbed US Open glory, finishing one clear after the final round.
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16: A little cloudy, falling to a low of 9 on the coast tonight and 6 in the valley. Should be mostly clear skies tomorrow, looking sunny Wednesday before possible late patchy coastal showers. 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
0: Oh, we are busting for a repeat, are we not? Yes, we are. Repeat away. Okay, I will do that. And I can feel it happening sooner rather than later. So I hope you know the music we've played thus far. And I hope you're very quick on the phones. 133353, because when we do, you need to call that number. As soon as you hear the song kick off, I've got some Rod Stewart on the way very soon. It's Irene Cara right now and Fame on Triple M.

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0: Deja on Triple M. Now, during this 50K No Repeat Workday, I've heard a lot of people and why they want to win the money. Haven't heard this before. I have changed the voice because I don't want to get anyone in trouble.
1: I'm at work doing the worst job and I'm just ready to quit.
0: Obviously, I won't expose who that is until they've won $50,000. I wouldn't do that. My point is there's so many different reasons we could use this cash. I am going to repeat a song in a matter of minutes on Triple M. 133353, get us in speed dial. It's Scorpions and Wind of Change.

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2: Okay, Kobe, I know you've been listening. 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
5: Hey, it's Dan Flink here with your local headlines. We've got more detail on how housing supply will be addressed in tomorrow's state budget. Labor announcing plans for a new facility focused on delivering prefab home components and modular housing at scale, as well as a more than $32 million investment to modernise the approval system. There's also a whopping $9.2 billion being put aside for school infrastructure across 4 years. We've heard from Newcastle legend Mark Hughes, the head of the NRL's Beanies for Brain Cancer Round. The charity's hoping to raise $3 million this year to help with research and support. Hughes hopes to see a sea of beanies at McDonald Jones Stadium for Sunday's clash between the Knights and Tigers.
6: People that have bought a beanie, I hope they feel ownership to this, and I hope Newcastle and the Hunter Valley feel ownership, because this is where it all started.
5: And a bloke's won nearly $250,000 playing keno at West Walls End Workers Club Thursday. The lucky bloke's planning to help out his family with the winnings. To sport, and Merriweather's Morgan Siblick's been forced to wait a little longer for his men's quarterfinal clash at the WSL event in Brazil, with competition paused this morning.
3: Triple M National News.
7: Hello there, I'm Matthew Layton. Federal police say they've pulled off the biggest cocaine seizure Australia's ever seen. Officers found 2.7 tonnes hidden inside shipping containers in Sydney's northwest. Two men have been charged. The family of Sydney shark attack victim Leah Stewart says she's likely to stay critical but stable for some time. Leah was attacked at Coogee, and her loved ones say there's a long road ahead. Labor's tax plans are back in the spotlight, and the opposition's not being subtle about it. Leader Angus Taylor claiming the government is doing a dirty deal with the Greens to pass changes to negative gearing and capital gains tax.
8: This is Labor shifting to the crazy left that they love to do. Clearly found the excuse to do that here.
7: And racing to lodge your tax return could backfire this year. The ATO says early lodgers are more likely to miss wages, interest, welfare payments or health insurance details. More than 595,000 returns were adjusted last financial year through data matching.
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7: Fresh injury concerns for Latrell Mitchell, with the South star leaving training early this morning as he continues to manage a back injury. It's a potential origin blow for New South Wales. Bunnies fullback Jai Gray is hoping for the best.
10: We're just hopeful, obviously we don't know how bad anything is at the moment, so obviously devastated for him.
7: And Taylor Adams is done at AFL level, with the former All-Australian retiring after his latest hamstring setback. The Sydney Swan finishes up after 229 games.
11: Arrive alive. 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
5: A little cloudy, falling to a low of 9 on the coast tonight and 6 in the valley. Should be mostly clear skies tomorrow, looking sunny Wednesday before possible late patchy coastal showers. 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

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We are having a lot of fun doing this, so I think there may be another repeat, you know, before the week's out. Surely. Maybe even tomorrow. It is Triple M and our 50K no-repeat workday. It's Fleetwood Mac.

0: the world.
1: He's going to be doing the entertainment for the finale for the World Cup this year, which is very exciting. That's Chris Martin, by the way. George Michael now.

0: Jason, who walked away with $524 with Tenure and Steve's Beat the Bowser.
1: Fantastic. That's great.
0: What else can you say? It is fantastic. It is great. They're back tomorrow. More chances to win cash. Make sure you're listening. And I've also heard a rumour that there's plenty more tickets to go for Tenure and Steve's Corporate Box. If you want to go see the Knights, it is happening this Sunday, the Beanies for Brain Cancer Round. Oh, it's such a good one. So make sure you get involved. Now, on the way, I'm going to play you one that you're not going to expect from Jamelia. I know, you're thinking, what? But don't worry, it's right next to Billy Idol. So you get a bit of everything right here on Triple M.
2: We want to know what your nickname is. I gave Charlie Whitey's nickname Chica.
3: Chica.
2: There used to be a redheaded kid here. I gave him the nickname Garfield, which they still call him. 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
2: My nickname is the Silver Badger.
3: Who gave you the Silver Badger?
2: My friend across the road.
3: No,
2: from where
3: exactly.
2: I live.
3: Exactly. Don't even have a name.
4: It's like yeah. Tripod. I keep saying it. I keep bringing it.
3: Silver pointed. They don't count.
5: 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The Rush Hour. 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
1: Well, despite a bit of cloud, not a bad wind this afternoon down here on Newcastle Beach and Fogs. Winds at the moment are just out of the very light, by the way, out of the south-southwest, leaving us with around about 1.8 metres of swell. It has picked up a little since earlier, and the southern corners are offering the better options. For the swimmers, all beaches are quite tricky, so do take care. Water temps around 18 degrees. We have a 1.6 metre high tide coming up at 10 to 3. This is Tessa McKenna with a beach and surf update.

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11: Hey, it's Dan Flank here with your local headlines. The AMA's latest report on ambulance ramping shows there's work to do in New South Wales. It's found 80% of cases were transferred from ambulances to hospital staff within 30 minutes over the past 12-month period, but the state targets 90%. New South Wales hasn't reached that benchmark since 2018-19. Labor's confirmed plans to go big on public school funding in tomorrow's state budget. A record $9.2 billion will be invested into infrastructure over 4 years. $2.3 billion of that is heading to the region. It includes dough for early learning centres or schools in Cessnock, Chisholm, Currumbong and Maitland. And the head of support group Bite Club is calling for a New South Wales Shark Summit to address recent attacks. He's told the telly he wants something similar to the event which played out in 2015, which led to a big drone rollout across our beaches. To sport, and the draw for the round of 32 of the Australia Cup comes out tonight. The Newcastle Jets are one of 10 A-League clubs in the running for the silverware. They're joined by local NPL sides Maitland FC and Western Bears.
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12: Good afternoon, it's Matthew Layton. Two birds have now been confirmed with bird flu in Australia, and authorities are keeping a very close eye on it. WA Premier Roger Cook says teams are hoping for the best, but preparing for the worst.
13: Western Australia has a vast coastline, one that's very exposed, particularly to migratory birds. And so from that point of view, absolute vigilance is key for that early detection to make sure that we can stay on top of any outbreaks of the disease.
12: The public's being asked to stay alert and report sick or dead birds. Labor's tax shake-up could come down to what happens with the NDIS. The Greens are weighing up support for negative gearing and capital gains changes, but they want more time and more pressure on disability support reforms first. A $2.5 billion defence deal will send Australian over-the-horizon radar tech to Canada. And Tony Modra is continuing to improve in hospital. The former Dockers and Crows star was injured in country SA with more surgery today.
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12: The Trell Mitchell's Origin comeback hopes have taken another hit, with the superstar centre set to stay sidelined. The Trell left Rabbitohs training early after warm-ups as he keeps battling a back injury. He's now expected to miss South's clash with Parramatta, leaving the Blues with a big call before the decider. And Egypt has spoiled New Zealand's big World Cup moment, coming from behind to claim a 3-1 win. The All Whites were dreaming after going ahead inside 15 minutes, but Egypt had other ideas and finished full of fire.
15: Humans are social creatures and we need connection to feel good. Make sure to check in on your mates. A quick chat can change more than you think.
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17: A little cloudy, falling to a low of 9 on the coast tonight and 6 in the valley. Should be mostly clear skies tomorrow, looking sunny Wednesday before possible late patchy coastal showers. 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

0: Lou Judge, you're on Triple M, and it's time to play this. Now, we've got Nathan Hindmarsh filling in for Jarch.
1: It's my favourite part of the show, this.
0: Is it?
1: Yes.
0: Was it because I got it wrong when I had to guess your...
1: No, I like exciting thing? Games like this. That's
0: oh,
1: all
0: okay,
1: it is.
0: Okay, that's good.
1: Yeah, yeah, yes. Yeah,
0: well, Jarch is still off. He's with his baby, his little Hank. If you didn't see it on Instagram, it's been announced.
1: Hank the...
0: Little boy.
1: Yes, Hanky. Little boy. Hank the little boy. Yeah.
0: So cute. So they're just loved up in their little bubble. Yeah. What's Hank the Ward?
1: Hank the Ward?
0: Is that what you
1: no,
0: said?
1: No, I was going to say Hank the Wank.
0: Oh,
1: yes, because that's what you do. You always think of names and the, get the rhyming.
0: Yeah, but
1: to
0: not
1: it.
0: That. He's like 7 days old.
1: I know. Yeah.
0: You'll probably, Judge probably like that one.
1: Yeah, yeah, he will. Yes. Righto, okay. Playing you versus Lou.
0: Yep.
1: We've got Kathy on the line. Kathy, are you there?
2: I am, yes.
0: Hi, right, Kathy. How are you feeling?
2: Oh, completely not in tune, but that's all right. I'm still going to win.
0: Okay, like that.
1: Well, if you do win, Kathy, you get a double pass to see Supergirl. So
2: awesome.
1: That's what's up for grabs here today. So it's a massive prize. Here we go. You ready, Kathy?
2: Sure.
1: You know the rules. Louisa, you know the rules?
0: I know the rules. Just buzz in when
1: Righto.
0: You know the answer,
1: Don't
0: Kathy.
1: Buzz in early. Here we go. Which NRL team is based in Parramatta?
0: Eels.
2: Eels.
1: Lou, 1 point. What is nutriology the study of?
0: Brain.
2: Nutrients.
1: Oh,
0: brain surgery?
1: No, I'll give it to Kathy. Nutrition. Nutrition's
0: oh, okay.
1: Fine. That's who. One all. Name one of the Golden Globe. Not Golden Globe. Name one of the Gold Logie nominees.
0: Larry Emder. Hamish Blake. Sonia Kruger.
2: No idea.
1: Come on, Kathy.
0: Jacob Elordi. Margot Robbie.
1: Quick, Kathy.
2: I'm just...
0: Peter Overton.
2: Blake.
1: No, no one got that one. That's done. No, could have said anyone from Todd Woodbridge, Sam Pang, Robert Irwin, Poe, Lisa Miller, Julia Morris, or Ellie Langdon. So any one of those would have been great. Let's just see you watching Australian TV. It's awesome. Okay, who does Australia play in the FIFA World Cup on Friday?
0: Brazil.
2: Ecuador.
1: No, it was Paraguay. It will be Paraguay.
0: Okay.
1: This is not good. Nice. Is that it? Is that done? We keep
0: no,
1: going?
0: No, keep going.
1: Righto. I did the clock stopped in my head. Okay. Which Aussie is starring as Supergirl in the new movie?
0: Margot Robbie?
2: Rebel Wilson.
1: Stop saying Margot Robbie. She's not in everything. She
0: okay.
1: doesn't do everything.
0: Samara Weaving.
1: Come on, Kathy. No.
0: Julia Morris.
1: No.
2: No. Absolutely no idea.
1: Oh, was Millie Alcock.
0: Oh, she's good.
1: Oh, is she?
0: Yeah, I've seen
1: what
0: her.
1: Else has she been in?
0: She's in this series. What was it on Netflix? Better Sister or something. I don't know. She was really good, though.
1: Sounds great. Okay, moving on. Come on, Kathy. Broome is a town in which state?
0: Western Australia.
2: West Australia.
1: Lou.
0: Yes.
1: Give you that one. What animal is on the Australian 20-cent piece?
0: Kangaroo.
2: Platypus.
1: Kathy, well done. Platypus it is. All right. Who won the FIFA World Cup in 2022?
0: Brazil.
2: Germany.
0: America.
2: Italy.
0: France. Spain.
2: Sweden. Portugal.
1: It was Argentina. It's Meryl Streep's birthday today. How many Oscars has she won?
0: Three.
2: One.
1: Louisa, three bangs. Right? Did you know that or was it just a guess?
0: It's just a guess.
1: Guess, yeah. Okay. Which television show is set in Capeside?
0: Yellowstone.
1: Capeside. It's an older TV show.
2: Dallas.
0: MASH.
1: No, it's kids, you know. I don't want to wait.
0: Around the Twist.
2: Dawson's Creek.
1: Yes, Kathy, well done.
0: Damn it.
1: Well done. That's it.
0: Who
1: Lou
0: won?
1: Versus Lou.
0: Three all. You know what, Kathy?
1: Is there a tiebreaker?
0: Nah, unless you can come up with one in your head.
1: I can come up with one in my head.
0: Go.
1: Okay, here we go. Here, are you ready, Kathy?
2: Sure.
1: This is the question. How many states are in the country
2: Seven.
1: Of Australia?
2: Seven.
1: Correct, Five. Kathy. Oh. Well done.
0: Well done, Kathy.
1: I actually have no idea what the answer is, but Kathy, you're the winner. Well done,
0: there you
1: Kathy.
0: Go, Kathy, movie tickets
2: Yay!
0: For you.
1: Double pass to see Supergirl from the DC Universe comes a fearless and floor champion on an epic mission. Supergirl is only in cinemas June 25.
0: Lovely. Hey, we'll chat about the Socceroos next. 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
25: New and judge.
0: Triple M's Lou and Jarch. We've got Hindy filling in for Jarch because he's still on. Is it maternity leave or paternity leave?
1: I think
0: leave?
1: Paternity for blokes.
0: Paternity for a father.
1: Yeah, yeah. Isn't that, how times have changed.
0: Yeah.
1: How times have changed. Who would have thought, man, having time off.
0: It's good.
1: To have a baby.
0: It's a good thing, I think. Spend time with your children. Like Buster and
1: Rowdy.
0: Archie and
1: Dodge.
0: Dodge and Ram. you've got something for me about the soccer.
1: I do. Did you watch the game the other day?
0: I watched the replays.
1: Did you watch it?
0: I watched the replays.
1: Okay. All right. Well, I've got something for you a bit later on.

0: doing Jarch 2 till 4 every weekday, but no Jarch today. We've got Nathan Hindmarsh filling in.
1: Yes, here I am. I'm here. I'm filling in. We know we love games in here, don't we?
0: Yeah, like
1: good
0: we
1: games.
0: Love, yeah.
1: I'm always seeing you from the other side of the glass, having a laugh with Jarch.
0: Yeah, we always
1: just
0: giggle.
1: That'd be nice to be in there, having a giggle with them.
0: Yeah, well, now you're in here, you can giggle with me.
1: Yeah, I haven't giggled yet, so I don't know. It could be just me. I don't know. Anyway,
0: okay.
1: But you didn't see the Socceroos play, did you, the other night?
0: No,
1: the morning, sorry.
0: I saw the replays. I know we lost to America.
1: Yes, we lost 2-0 to the USA. That was in Seattle, Washington. Because you know the World Cup is being held
0: in America.
1: And Canada and Mexico.
0: Yes.
1: How well do you know America? Have you been before?
0: I've never been to America, which...
1: I find that very unlikely.
0: Yeah, why? Do you think because I'd like...
1: Because you're a jet setter. You're a celebrity. Yeah. You like holidays.
0: I'm more of a Europe kind of gal. Take me to Italy for some pasta and gelato.
1: Oh, you sound like my wife.
0: Delicious.
1: Oh, God.
0: Ciao, Bella.
1: Stop now, please. All right, so we're going to do a little game here.
0: Okay.
1: Pretty much, let's say real or fake. We have towns and cities in the US.
0: Okay.
1: Because some of them sound quite similar. They could be fake, they could be real.
0: Okay.
1: All right, how well do you know geography?
0: Oh, it's my
1: here we go. Right
0: worst up. Thing.
1: Here we go. Intercourse.
0: Real.
1: True.
0: Yes. I knew that was a trick question.
1: It's in Pennsylvania.
0: Mm-hmm.
1: Why? W-H-Y. Why?
0: True.
1: True. It's in Arizona.
0: Mm.
1: There you go. You're on fire.
0: Yeah.
1: Why not?
0: False.
1: No, it's in. It's true. It's in North Carolina.
0: I meet you in why not?
1: What?
0: You know, like if someone's like, where should we meet? I'll meet you in why not?
1: Yeah, it's true. It's in North Carolina.
0: Okay.
1: Yeah. True or consequences?
0: Is a name of a place.
1: Yeah.
0: That's false.
1: That's true.
0: What?
1: Yeah, it's in New Mexico.
0: True or consequences?
1: Well, it's truth or consequences. My reading's
0: that is
1: not
0: the
1: too
0: name
1: good
0: of where they live.
1: Apparently, I'm just reading off the notes here.
0: I reckon the producers have got that one wrong. I'll
1: it's
0: be
1: true.
0: Googling
1: it's
0: that
1: true.
0: After.
1: I got the hit. Okay, toad suck.
0: Toad suck?
1: Toad suck.
0: Not toe suck.
1: Toad. With a D, toad suck.
0: I reckon that's true.
1: You're right. It is true. It's in Arkansas.
0: Where's Arkansas?
1: Over in America.
0: Yeah, obviously. Yeah. Down the yellow brick road. Kansas and Toto.
1: No, this is Arkansas.
0: Yeah.
1: Are they different, Arkansas and Kansas?
0: Seems
1: they are. They
0: so.
1: Mate, your guess is as good as mine.
0: Yeah.
1: Hell.
0: I reckon that's true.
1: It's true. It's in Michigan. Okay, here's one. Ding dong.
0: I'm going to go real. I think it's true.
1: It's true. It's in Texas.
0: What?
1: Yeah.
0: These ding are dong. Crazy.
1: Ding dong.
0: Yeah.
1: I should have said it like that. Boring.
0: Nah, false. False.
1: True. It's in Oregon.
0: It's where you'd live. Rats.
1: Good one. You write your own stuff.
0: Yeah, that came straight from my
1: here
0: brain.
1: We go. Santa Claus.
0: That's got to be fake.
1: That's true. It's in Indiana.
0: These are just stupid.
1: Santa Claus is true. It's in the state of Indiana.
0: But like, imagine being a child and being like, is Santa coming? Santa coming to Santa Claus?
1: Well, why wouldn't he? He goes everywhere.
0: I know, but it just doesn't feel right. Is Santa Claus coming down the chimney in Santa Claus?
1: Maybe it was a new estate and he named it.
0: Oh, yeah, I suppose you could say that.
1: Yeah, so it was a new estate and he's gone, you know what? It hasn't been named yet because he had to deliver.
0: Yeah, he's got to drop all those presents off to Santa Claus.
1: And it was a blank spot on the map, and he went, well, I'll just call it Santa Claus. Monkey's eyebrow.
0: False.
1: It's true. It's a true place. It's in Kentucky.
0: What?
1: Monkey's eyebrow.
0: Are you guys messing with me? All these
1: no.
0: fake.
1: Dick pin.
0: True.
1: That's false.
0: Oh.
1: Doesn't exist. Bum bum.
0: Bum bum. I reckon bum bum's true.
1: That's false.
0: Aw.
1: Ugly.
0: True.
1: That's false.
0: Oh,
1: you're
0: you guys
1: not
0: just
1: good at
0: put
1: this.
0: All the true ones and all the false?
1: No. Booger hole.
0: True.
1: Yeah, you're right. It's in West Virginia.
0: Yeah.
1: Chicken.
0: True.
1: True. It's in Alaska.
0: Oh.
1: Last one. Here we go. Stinkville.
0: True.
1: That's false.
0: Oh.
1: There you go. You're not very
0: bum
1: good at that.
0: Bum
1: bum. Monkey's eyebrow. Santa Claus, boring. Ding dong. Hell. Toad suck. Truth or consequences? That was one. I second guessed that one.
0: Yeah,
1: that's true.
0: I'm going to be doing some Googling after this and having a word with the producers, Cody and Ash. I'm looking at you too.
1: Well, that's she it. Said, how did you go?
0: Hindy. Oh, sorry. Cody typed something and I thought it was going to be about the quiz.
1: So did I.
0: Yeah, but
1: what's
0: just,
1: that say?
0: It's just saying we're playing reverse the verse.
1: Oh, I'm
0: next.
1: No good at that. Oh, I've tried okay. this on the. Yeah, it's
0: I'll
1: hard.
0: Teach you the ropes, mate. We'll get into it next. Triple M, Lou and Jarch.
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1: 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And my dad said, "Hey boy, what's wrong with you? Haven't you seen one of these before?"
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24: Lou and Judge.
25: Triple M, Lou and Judge. We've got Hindy filling in. It's time for this.
26: Reverse the verse.
25: You're a bit nervous.
1: Very nervous.
25: I'll show you the ropes.
1: This is difficult.
25: They call me the radio guru queen of 2026.
1: I've never heard that, well, but I'll take your word for it.
25: So I'll show you the ropes with this. Basically, I'll sing a song, then we'll reverse it, and then you have to try and emulate it.
1: Right.
25: To get it back to the original.
1: Yeah, I get the gist. Gotcha.
25: Okay. These are my confessions. So now we're going to reverse it.
1: Yep.
25: And then you have to sing the reversed version.
1: Right.
25: Okay, ready?
1: Okay.
25: Do one more time.
1: Well, can I hear that again, please? Yep. Yes, thank you. Sounds very Russian.
25: Yeah, I think the start was okay.
1: So I faded off in the background because I couldn't get it in the background at the end of it.
25: I don't know.
1: So I faded away. Confessions.
25: It was not bad. Like, you got the confessions part.
1: That was nothing like what I thought it was going to come out like.
25: Yeah, see, it's fun.
1: This is hard.
25: Yeah. Okay, now you sing one for me.
1: Okay, here we go. You ready? Dirty deeds done dirt cheap.
25: Okay, that's a bit long. Yeah, it's a bit long usually.
1: But it's easy though. Short words.
25: You don't understand if it's easy or not until you hear it reversed. So let's hear it now. You think that's easy? Okay, one more time. Dish nuss nice. Dish nuss nice. Let's find out.
1: Oh,
25: I got the rhythm right.
1: Yeah, you did. And I made out done dirt cheap. That wasn't bad. The dirty.

0: let's reverse it.
1: Okay.
0: Hierarchy.
1: One more time. Oh,
0: yeah, one more time, please.
1: Hierarchy. No. No.
0: No, it was a bit different.
1: It was a lot different. I think I added a word in there.
0: I think you did too. Let's hear what it sounds like. Rich was kind of in there.
1: And I kind of dragged girl out a bit.
0: Yeah, it was girl. Like, girl.
1: But it doesn't, this is hard. This is difficult for me because I don't have a middle ear. So.
0: Oh, you got cauliflower ears.
1: No, I have no internal ear on one side.
0: What
1: so
0: do
1: this
0: you
1: is
0: mean?
1: Difficult for me to do this.
0: What do you mean you don't have an ear?
1: Like I honestly have no internal ear on my right hand side.
0: But you've got ears. So what do you mean you don't have an ear?
1: Like the drums and everything in my right ear. So this is difficult. This is hard for me to do.
0: Do you need a hearing aid?
1: Possibly.
0: Why didn't you sort that out before playing the game? Would it be more professional?
1: I'm just trying to make an excuse up here.
0: Okay, last one.
1: Last one. Okay. Oh, yeah. Kick, start my heart.
0: Okay, you're doing very long ones.
1: Hey, whoa.
0: One more time.
1: Hey, whoa.
0: I think I might have got that.
1: I think that's pretty good.
0: Yeah, I think I've got that.
1: Pretty good. Yeah,
0: it was the best out of all.
1: You are good at this, but you've had plenty of practice.
0: Jarch is way better.
1: I can't do it. I can't hear it. I'm tone deaf as well, so it doesn't help.
0: And you don't have an ear.
1: No.
0: So it doesn't help either. All right, enough of reverse the verse, but we do have another hour left of Triple M, Lou and Jarch. Well, Triple M, Lou and Heine.
1: What, a whole hour?
0: Yeah, whole hour, sorry, mate.
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5: Travel time into Barrisfield, southbound to Morisset via the M1 will take you 29 minutes this afternoon. Seeing a bit of congestion as well through the ongoing roadworks on Newcastle Road between Robinson Avenue and Bluegum Road. That's got 40km speed restrictions travelling through this site both directions. And Seahampton on the Hunter Expressway, all clear in both directions towards Buchanan. It's Taylor's Outdoor Power Equipment's 10th birthday bash sale with great deals, family fun, prizes and a sausage sizzle. 8 till 3 Saturday, July 4th at Warners Bay. That's the latest traffic on Newcastle's 102.9 Triple M.
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7: Hey, it's Dan Flake here with your local headlines. The state budget promises are coming in thick and fast ahead of tomorrow's big official announcement. Labor confirming housing remains front and centre with plans to create a new facility focused on cutting-edge prefabrication and modular construction to help build homes faster, as well as a more than $32 million investment to modernise the approval system. $9.2 billion has also been set aside for public school infrastructure. Newcastle legend Mark Hughes has issued a call to arms as we head into the NRL's Beanies for Brain Cancer Round. The Knights legend says funding for research and supports has never been more important.
8: The facts are five people lives will change today because they'll be diagnosed with brain cancer. That's the stats say. There's no cure at the end of the day.
7: Work to repair the Swansea seawall will begin before the year's out, thanks to a $7.5 million commitment. It's been off limits since 2021. And in sport, the draw for the Australia Cup round of 32 will come out tonight. We've got the Newcastle Jets, Maitland FC and Western Bears in the mix.
6: Triple M National News.
9: Hi there, I'm Amy Goggins. A second case of bird flu has now been confirmed. The two birds in an isolated part of WA testing positive for the H5 strain.
10: There is no evidence of any mass mortalities, particularly in our wildlife. I also want to reiterate that our poultry system and our agricultural systems remain free from the H5 bird flu.
9: That's Agriculture Minister Julie Collins there. Australia's biggest ever cocaine bust has seen federal police seize a record 2.7 tonnes with an estimated street value of $816 million. The AFP says the drugs were found hidden in underground bunkers inside shipping containers in Western Sydney. Several people have been charged with police alleging the drugs were imported through Queensland. Briefly, Australia's auction clearance rates have fallen to the lowest level in 6 years, and it's shaping up to be a big night for Robert Irwin at the 66 Logie Awards. Not only will he host, also nominated for the gold.
11: Every load of laundry is a fresh start. 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
9: Latrell Mitchell has been sent for scans on his calf after he was seen leaving training early today. Bunnies fullback Jai Gray says they're hoping for the best.
12: When we're out there on the field, you know when he's next here. So obviously, even just personally, you just want to see all your teammates get out in the field and not have these injury setbacks.
9: And Serena Williams will be back at Wimbledon after a four-year absence. The 44-year-old given a wild card entry to the tournament.
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13: Weather.
7: A little cloudy, falling to a low of 9 on the coast tonight and 6 in the valley. Should be mostly clear skies tomorrow, looking sunny Wednesday before possible late patchy coastal showers. 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

0: Triple M, Lou and Jarch. No Jarchy. Nathan Hindmarsh filling in. We're talking, what did your partner do while drunk? Because I saw something on TikTok where a bloke had flooded the entire floor and he's just passed out on the floor and his partner is just mopping up around
1: him. Yeah, I'd be divorced. I hope we get some men calling or some males calling. That'd be good. Yeah. Dobbing your partner. Dobbing your female partner.
0: Yeah.
1: Because you play yourselves off as these nice people that don't do anything wrong. But I'm telling you, you're just as bad as us.
0: We are
1: angels.
0: You're
1: just as bad as us.
0: We don't do anything wrong,
1: please.
0: Ever. All right, Anna, talk to us. What happened?
2: Hey, Lou. Hey, Hindy. Hate to break it to you, Hindy. I'm female.
0: Yes.
2: I'll be talking about a male. So.
0: Yes.
1: Well, I didn't pick that, Anna. Sorry. I couldn't guess.
2: Snap. So, look, now ex-husband, we were on our honeymoon. This is going back a while. So it was a $1,000 a night over the water hut. You know, super fancy, last night in the hut, and he shat himself after we were meant to have a early night. We're just going to go out for dinner, come back, enjoy the room, and we met a couple out who were from the UK. He managed to drink himself stupid and first vomited all through their honeymoon suite, and then in their pool, all of that, and we went back to our room and shat himself.
1: Oh, yes.
0: Did you divorce him then
2: there? No, I didn't, funnily enough.
0: Took a few more shots to realise that.
1: But it was food poisoning, right? Wasn't it, Anna?
2: Oh, no. Look, I was giving dirty looks all night. I was trying to, you know, you do the pinch in like the
1: back of the arm. Yes, I get that.
2: You know, trying to say, we need to go now, and it just kept, didn't matter. I got ignored, and that's what happened.
1: The thing, Anna, you can't tell someone to stop having fun.
0: Know.
1: That's the thing. And that's because my wife will go, do you think you've had enough?
0: Yeah. And then I'll
1: double down.
0: Yeah.
1: Yeah.
0: No.
1: Thank you, Anna.
0: Your wife always knows best. Jen, talk to us. What happened? Hello.
3: Well, we had a bit of a footy win, and his team doesn't win very, very often.
1: Mm.
3: And my partner, in bed, butt naked, wakes up. Walks down the hallway. We're staying at his parents' house, by the way. Walks into his little sister's room, brand new carpet as well, and just pisses all along the floor.
0: Thinks it's the bathroom.
3: Comes back to bed, and then I hear his little sister, what the hell have you done? And it's just, it was a nightmare. The whole family was up. It was,
0: It's a weird thing how you always think, when you're drunk, you're at the bathroom. I've got a friend who's notorious for popping squats in the corner.
1: What?
0: Please
1: don't say that again.
0: What?
1: Popping squats.
0: You pop a squat when you pee.
1: Don't say popping squats. Can you say popping squats?
0: Why can't you say popping squats?
1: Oh, I don't know.
0: Popping squats in the corner thinking it's the toilet.
1: Never. I've been out many, many, many, many times and come home under the influence. Mm. Never in my life have I ever peed the bed. Or thought about peeing the bed.
0: I wet the bed.
1: And I'm telling you about, you don't wet the bed.
0: No, I wet the bed till I was 12 and then sometimes.
1: Sorry, 12?
0: Yeah.
1: Hang on, we need to unpack this another time. But no, we won't talk. We won't go on about that. Until you were 12.
0: Yeah, I'll tell you about it another time.
1: Yeah, yeah.
0: We'll get to Zoe's story and then I'll get into it.
1: Yeah, thanks, Jen. Zoe.
0: Thanks, Jen.
1: Zoe, you there?
4: Hi, guys.
0: Hello.
1: Why is it another lady calling in?
0: Yeah, because you're all idiots, men.
1: What did he do? What did he do, Zoe?
4: No, this is actually me, and it's actually a little bit embarrassing, but it's also very funny, and we laugh about it to this day. I was pretty new to drinking, and I thought I would have a good time with my friends and did about half a bottle of vodka in shots. Ended up in bed somehow. I blacked out, don't remember much. According to his recollection, I leaned over. He thought I was going for a kiss, and then I vomited all in his mouth.
1: Oh, that's crook. That's crook, Zoe.
0: Oh, my God. That's like, what do they call it when you like pelican?
1: And when you're like, is that what it's called?
0: Yeah, and like, well, you know, when the pelicans feed the bird?
1: Or just birds feed their babies.
0: Oh, that.
1: It's just,
0: yeah.
1: It's not, it's not just necessarily a pelican.
0: Okay. That's what Zoe did.
1: Zoe. That is crook.
0: Yuck. Okay. Yes. That's put a taste in my mouth I wasn't feeling.
1: Yeah. Make sure you drink responsibly out there, people, though.
0: Yeah. Drink responsibly, please.
1: That's
0: great
1: what can
0: stories.
1: Happen.
0: Great stories. Triple M, Lou and Jarch.
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8: On the M1 this afternoon, getting a good ride between Newcastle and the Central Coast in both directions. Travel time from East Maitland southbound through to Jasmine via Maitland Road will take you 26 minutes. Building all directions at the top of the M1 at John Renshaw Drive, all directions at Beresfield as well. To Wells and Longworth Avenue remains closed northbound with ongoing roadworks from Newcastle Road to Cowper Street. Bob Jane T-Mart's end of financial year price busters sale is on now. Their savings are huge and they won't be bettered with their best tyre price guarantee. Bob Jane T-Mart's, they'll look after you. That's the latest traffic on Newcastle's 102.9 Triple M.
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2: Traffic stacking up Tomago Road into Tomago, approaching the Pacific Highway, getting busy as well over the Hexham Bridge southbound into Hexham, very busy. Delays building all directions at the top of the M1 at John Renshaw Drive into Beresfield. Through the ongoing roadworks, bit of congestion, slowing up the New England Highway, that's westbound into Taro. The M1 delay free and getting a good run in between Newcastle and the Central Coast, no problems. The Combank Tour is travelling the country, supporting regional Aussies and businesses with financial tools, tech and community connections. 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It's traffic, Newcastle's 102.9 Triple M.
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0: to the end of the show. We've got Nathan Hindmarsh here. We've got a couple of DMs about you and I, actually. Someone said, Dr. Chris Brown, now Hindy, the show is turning into Thank God You're Here.
1: I've never been on Thank God You're Here.
0: Well, I think it's more because people are like walking in. You know?
1: Oh, I see. So oh,
0: thank God
1: yeah,
0: you're here.
1: Yeah.
0: Same
1: yeah.
0: with the podcast while Jarch is away. I've been doing it with every man and their dog.
1: Really?
0: Yeah.
1: What sort of dogs have been on there?
0: No dog. No, just that's a phrase, isn't it?
1: Oh, it's a saying.
0: Yeah.
1: Yeah.
0: No dogs. I wouldn't mind doing it with a dog. How you been? Woof.
1: Right.
0: Can someone ask Hindy what's the most annoying thing about Lou?
1: Can I say voice?
0: No.
1: Is that allowed?
0: It's my job to use
1: no,
0: this.
1: No. Your lack lack of, what's that word I'm looking for? Concentration. Lack of concentration.
0: You're the exact same.
1: So what do you mean?
0: Like we're...
1: You're a fiddler. You're on your phone every 2 seconds. We're trying to get a show done.
0: You
1: and
0: sound
1: we're waiting
0: like my
1: for...
0: dad.
1: Oh, well, great minds think alike.
0: I'm going to call you Franco from now on.
1: Oh, Franco.
0: My dad
1: sounds like a porn star.
0: Oh,
1: is he?
0: Yuck.
1: He could be.
0: Yuck, he's Italian?
1: Yeah.
0: Oh,
1: dirty
0: yuck.
1: Big mo. Have you seen him in Speedos before?
0: Yuck.
1: Franco. So sounds erotic.
0: What's my middle name? I asked you.
1: Claire.
0: Well done. You win.
1: What's my middle name?
0: I don't know. Keith?
1: Brent? Keith.
0: Stanley? Warren?
1: William. There you go. You've learned
0: Nathan
1: something else
0: William.
1: Today. Nathan William. Yeah.
0: Oh, it sounds quite famous.
1: It is.
0: And Sir Nathan William Hindmarsh to the stadium.
1: I have been knighted, but I just don't like to use it.
0: No, you haven't.
1: You're right, I haven't.
0: No. And you never won a premiership.
1: No.
0: Do you want to come back again tomorrow?
1: Can I? That'd be nice.
0: Yeah, great.
1: Yeah, I'll be better tomorrow, I promise.
0: Yeah, good. I won't.
1: I'll bring snacks.
0: Yes, you always bring snacks.
1: Yeah, I'll bring
0: shapes,
1: snacks.
0: Please.
1: Which ones? Vegemite.
0: Yeah.
1: Delicious.
0: Yum, yum. Okay, see you guys tomorrow.
1: See
0: Ciao.
1: Ya.
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4: Traffic stacking up Tomago Road into Tomago, approaching the Pacific Highway, getting busy as well over the Hexham Bridge southbound into Hexham, very busy. Delays building all directions at the top of the M1 at John Renshaw Drive into Beresfield. Through the ongoing roadworks, bit of congestion, summing up the New England Highway, that's westbound into Taro. The M1 delay free and getting a good run in between Newcastle and the Central Coast, no problems. The Combank Tour is travelling the country, supporting regional Aussies and businesses with financial tools, tech and community connection. 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It's traffic Newcastle's 102.9 Triple M.
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12: So Newcastle.
13: Hi there, I'm Amy Goggins. A second case of bird flu has now been discovered in WA. Both birds were found in Esperance testing positive for the H5 strain. Environment Minister Murray Watts says we are prepared.
14: We are the only continent in the world that until now has not had this strain on our shores. And what that has meant is that it has given us time as a country to ensure that we are as well prepared as we possibly can be for the time when this strain eventually reached our shores.
13: AFL great Tony Modra's family in the footy world have had a huge lift after his horror crash. It happened south of Adelaide when a tree branch came through his truck windscreen. The former Crow and Docker is now out of ICU with more surgery still to come. Briefly, Australia's biggest ever cocaine bust has uncovered a monster haul worth an estimated $816 million. And Serena Williams is back in Grand Slam singles at 44, the seven-time Wimbledon champ, has secured the final women's wild card.
15: Did you know that diabetes is Australia's fastest growing chronic condition? Over 300 Australians are diagnosed with the condition every day. Search Diabetes Australia to find out more.
12: Sport.
13: Souths and the Blues will be sweating on scan results for Latrell Mitchell. The Bunnies star seen leaving training early today after tightness in his calf. And the Titans are riding high after that one-point win over the Panthers on Saturday. Jaden Campbell says they know they need to prove it's not just a one-off.
16: You can always win one game, one good game of football, but we're in the NRL, so we've got to be able to have the ability to back it up.
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11: Triple M. Weather.
18: A little cloudy, falling to a low of 9 on the coast tonight and 6 in the valley. Should be mostly clear skies tomorrow, looking sunny Wednesday before possible late patchy coastal showers. 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
21: 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Maroon, Millie and Nathan Hindmarsh are Triple M's Rush Hour.
18: Hello, everybody. Welcome to the Monday edition of the Triple M Rush Hour. Maroon, Millie and Hindy. G'day, Millie.
23: G'day, Maroon.
18: How are you, my friend?
23: I'm so good. Mm. You know what I love?
18: Yeah.
23: You wear your cowboy shirt in here with your best blazer over the top. Mm. It doesn't go together, but you do it with so much confidence.
18: I feel like it. I say it does go together. So
23: whatever you say goes.
18: So yeah, that's right. I'm the one that has to wear it. Mm. And our friend over here, Nathan, he's already done Lou and Judge today, to which I heard somebody say in the office, I'm not gonna say who, I heard somebody say, look, Hindy's filling in for Judge on Lou and Judge today. That bloke is flat out having enough material for one show, let alone two. And then the office erupted with laughter. And I said, hey, that's a friend of mine.
25: I'll walk.
18: No, don't walk.
25: Do you want me to walk?
18: No.
25: How was it?
23: So that's a national show, Lou and Judge, and very, I would say, hip, you know, a little bit younger. You're probably the older audience for that.
25: It's good to be in here today, guys. Appreciate it. I had a great weekend. Thanks for asking. Hello, listeners.
23: How was your weekend?
25: You're busy. Is your top on back to front?
23: No, it's not.
25: You sure?
23: It's not.
25: I think
23: fashion,
25: it's
23: fashion, Hindy. Oh, I can show you what fashion is. I can't understand it for you.
25: Well, it's a radio station, so you're lucky no one can see what you're wearing.
18: Did you get that from the Zoe's dress shop in Cabago? Zoe's Fashions?
25: You two together today, there's some fashion going on over there.
23: Says you.
18: Yeah.
25: If only people could see us.
23: You're wearing jeans and joggers?
18: Mm.
25: These are pants. They're slacks, thank you very much.
18: What are you getting these jumpers with Motorino on them? What does that even mean?
25: I steal
23: it's
25: them
23: a
25: off
23: brand.
25: My kids.
23: Anyway, right. What have we got? Have we got any news at the top of our?
18: We all love dogs, right? But what about seagulls? Ever had a seagull steal your food? Well, who hasn't had a seagull steal a chip,
25: me.
18: A scallop? You've never had.
25: Never happened to me.
23: Because you haven't lived. It too fast.
18: Now we've specially trained border collies. We've got border collies and kelpies patrolling Sydney Circular Quay and Opera House to keep food-stealing seagulls away from diners. These farm dogs are swapping sheep for seagulls, and it's working too. So if you're down around Circular Quay in the Opera House and you're trying to have some, you know, fish and chips, some scallops, some char-grilled ocky that I love, well, now they've got these dogs keeping the seagulls away.
25: I think it's a good idea because they are a menace.
23: They do, yeah.
25: And because people like to feed them. People who aren't from the area. It's a touristy area. And they'll throw a few chips to the seagulls, which encourages them.
23: I used to put one on my sister Hannah. I used to put one on her shoulder when we'd be sitting around having fish and chips. Gosh. And they would come up and, she would lose it.
18: I always thought Hannah had a chip on her shoulder. You see what I did there? This is the Triple M Rush Hour. Maroon, Millie and Hindy back with more Triple M. We'll talk some footy next.

0: This is the Triple M Rush Hour with Maroon, Millie and Hindy. We hope you had a great weekend. There's plenty of sport on. I'm loving the World Cup at the moment, the soccer. Just absolutely love it. I got up early to watch Australia play the other morning.
1: And same.
0: It was so worth it. It was great.
1: Own goal hurt us.
0: Yeah.
1: Yes.
2: But we're not out, though. I don't really understand the soccer. Because isn't there like 64 countries in the World Cup?
1: It's a big world.
0: I think we've got to play Micronesia and then Djibouti. And if we lose those two, that's the end.
1: Show us your Djibouti.
0: Yeah, show us your Djibouti. Now, honestly, I don't know who we have to play, but I was just so sad that we lost. But people are just going bunter over the World Cup.
1: Because we're Australian and we're in the good game.
0: Of course.
1: That's why.
0: Yeah.
1: Get up and support your team.
0: Absolutely.
2: On the grass at Coogee the other day with Gigi, and I heard this massive roar like a stadium. It was 9 o'clock in the morning. Coogee Bay Hotel was going off.
0: Mm. Well, do you know that one third of Aussies have booked a meeting specifically to watch sport at work? Almost 2 in 5 have watched sport while on a work call. And how's this? 1 in 10 Australians admit to having hidden under their desk, George Costanza style, to watch sport secretly. So this is what lengths people will go to watch the World Cup.
1: Which I think is great because we're Australian. We're known for we're a sporting nation.
0: Yeah.
1: And I think that should be allowed. I think if there's a special sporting event on, I think that you shouldn't have to hide.
2: Olympics, World Cups, Grand Finals, Origins, of this stuff.
1: You can have your phone out. So this doesn't concern me because obviously you're working here and we're quite sporty in here.
2: Mm. Well, it's our job to watch the sport.
1: And of course, Fox Sports, where there's TVs everywhere, any sort of sport you want to watch on there.
0: Hang on. You're saying people should be given time off to watch this sport. You don't think it's enough people given off their birthday?
1: I didn't say time off.
2: No,
1: I didn't say time off.
2: Just say allow it in the workplace.
0: No,
1: so if I've got it on my phone,
0: that's not on.
1: I've got Foxtel Go or KO on my phone and I'm sitting there at the desk.
2: Right, I've got NRL.
1: Yeah, I can watch it. I can watch it on my phone.
0: Okay, so all right. Are you there to watch sport?
1: Like many people, you can multitask. You can still write an email and have your phone sitting right there and watching sport.
0: Okay. A soccer game goes for 90 minutes. Just put in – tell your
1: plus
0: boss
1: stoppage.
0: I'll take 90 minutes less pay this week because I'm watching the Australians play soccer.
1: But who's to say you're not still doing your work?
2: Being productive.
0: You can't be as productive if you're watching the soccer.
2: Well, maybe you can't.
0: Well, I'm sure I can't. And if I can't, I'm damn sure you can't. You're flat out parking your car in the car park
1: where
0: it's supposed to go.
1: That's true.
2: I saw
1: that yesterday, the other day.
0: Yeah. You can't just park anywhere down there. 133 533 133 533. How do you get away with watching sport at work? What do you do at your work?
1: Toilet breaks.
0: Yep.
1: Under the desk. Mm.
0: Meetings.
2: You guys are really into this one.
0: Yeah, we are. Mm. We're passionate because we're passionate about soccer.
1: And we're blokes.
0: 133 533. This is the Triple M Rush Hour.
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5: Filling up westbound at Decameron Park on Newcastle Link Road approaching Minmine Road. It's very slow southbound Pacific Highway over the Hexham Bridge into Hexham. On the New England Highway, traffic bunching up westbound into Tarro and still busy all directions at the top of the M1 at John Renshaw Drive into Beresfield. Your travel time from Toronto northbound to Vols End via Toronto Road will take you 20 minutes. Picture white sand, warm water and your whole family in Bali. Flight Centre has 7 nights, 5-star for 4 from just $1,599. Book now at Flight Centre. That's traffic Newcastle 102.9 Triple M.
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0: His name is Isaac, and he eats a lot. It's Isaac Eats a Lot Top 5 on the Rush Hour.
1: Oh, well, he has an absolute massive following, especially here at Triple M. But you can follow him TikTok at Isaac_EatsALot and Sir Eats A Lot on Facebook. We are talking about Isaac Eats A Lot, our old mate, our Chuck Norris lookalike. How are you, my friend?
2: Good, everyone. How are we?
1: We are fantastic. We're just always looking forward to what you're going to do.
3: I know. What are you chatting about today?
2: Controversial, guys. Chicken shops.
3: Ooh.
2: I bet you've all got a favourite.
4: Why is this controversial?
3: Because there are some that aren't as good that people say that are good.
2: Exactly. Mm. And we're in the lead up to Origin. Remember the old division, the old socioeconomic Red Rooster line? You're either in the Red Rooster
1: Eljana and
2: West or Chargrill Charlie's in the affluent suburbs.
1: You're going to do the top five charcoal versus rotisserie. But, I mean, I think it's hard to get wrong, mate. A barbecue bloody chicken, it's hard to get wrong.
2: You're a man's handbag, like the old takeaway chicken.
1: I just get it from Woolies.
3: You know what? There is nothing wrong. They are just as good.
2: Yeah.
1: What do you got for us, mate?
2: All right. So top five, as per usual, not in any specific order, but just five that I love in Sydney. We're going out Liverpool, Albarake.
3: Albarake. I'm writing
2: Lebanese family, 18 years, beautiful chicken. Reason I love it, particularly the brine. So the meat of the chicken, delicious flavor. And then they take the skin on it just that little bit further over the charcoal so it's like crispy.
3: Yum.
1: Okay.
2: Yum. I'm a big sucker
3: for texture. So whereabouts is this, sorry?
2: This is Liverpool.
3: Liverpool.
2: Southwest Sydney. The next four, Cotena, Cremorne. So these guys are relatively new, not charcoal, rotisserie style. And it's actually the stuffing. Now, I'm not normally a stuffing guy, very polarizing. They stuff their rotisserie chickens with a sticky rice stuffing. Unique. It caught my eye.
1: Mm.
2: The other thing I really liked, their house-made sauce, pineapple and chili. Tay in Rosebery, all right? Rosebery. Sydney's only Thai barbecue-style rotisserie chicken.
3: Tay,
2: T-A-Y, Tay.
1: What is that on Gardner's Road? Where is that?
2: I think Botany Road.
1: Botany Road, okay, right.
2: Kind of unassuming, corner spot. Now, if you're a fan of Thai food, and we've all discussed that we love a takeaway charcoal chicken or rotisserie chicken, dip in a bit of that flesh in some Nam Jim sauce. Very nice.
3: I think I want to go there tonight.
2: Mm. I reckon you could pop in after the show.
3: I think I might.
1: Yeah.
2: Delicious.
3: Yum.
2: Number four, Coogee Pavilion, the rooftop, Jimmy's.
1: Ah, come on, mate. Coogee Pavilion.
2: I know.
1: Rooftop. What are you going to pay for chicken up there?
2: $54 for the Habibi plate.
1: Right.
2: But I don't know a better view where you can eat delicious charcoal chicken in Sydney than looking over Coogee Beach with some phenomenal chicken, tum, pickles, flatbread. The full spread.
1: Up top of the Pav.
3: That's next door to me. So I'll be checking that out. Thank you very much.
4: Yes. Give us some feedback.
2: Chicken two different ways. Mm.
1: $54 for chicken.
4: Yeah, but it's a Habibi plate. What comes with
2: it's a whole chicken, a couple of flatbreads, an entire salad, an entire bowl of chips.
4: It does sound delicious.
3: That's great. Yeah.
2: It's a family meal. So we did mention them earlier, but just for being in the market for 37 years, and a little bit of research, they were actually Sydney's first charcoal chicken shops. 1989, Frango's in Petersham and Chargrill Charlie's in Coogee. I just want to give a shout out to them. 37 years, that's
4: impressive.
3: It's impressive.
2: A bloody good
4: innings. Yeah.
3: You didn't mention Eljana, I'm interested in.
2: Who?
3: Where's
2: Twally? Let's get Alex Twally on here.
3: Right. Well, okay.
1: We all eat chicken, mate, so you've done fantastic.
2: It's the lean protein. It's good for your soul.
1: Mm. Isaac eats a lot. This week he did chicken. Would you guys like to give him a little mission for next week now if I put you on the spot?
3: Don't put me on the spot like that.
1: Okay.
3: I'll come up with something.
4: Have we done pork?
3: Pork? Ooh. Who goes out for pork?
2: We did pork rolls.
4: We did do pork rolls. We haven't done snitties yet. Have we done snitties?
2: No, I keep avoiding snitties.
1: Lamb shanks.
2: Nah.
1: Yeah, what, you don't like them? You
2: just not. Nah.
3: Okay. Have we done Lebanese?
2: No.
3: Can we do Lebanese?
2: We could do Lebanese restaurants.
3: I love Lebanese. That's Greek. Probably my favorite.
4: Lebanese or Greek.
3: Well, that's kind of similar, isn't it?
2: Mediterranean.
3: Yeah.
2: Let's throw out top five Mediterranean.
4: Yep.
2: Done.
3: Please.
4: Coming into winter, it's nothing better than a nice Mediterranean.
1: We'll speak to you in a couple of weeks, Isaac of Isaac Eats a Lot.
2: Absolute pleasure, guys.
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7: In De Moines, and we've got Longworth Avenue remaining closed northbound with ongoing roadworks from Newcastle Road to Cowper Street. Travelling on the M1 through Kurrumbong and Morrison, watch out with 80km speed restrictions and shoulder closures in place either side of the motorway. Still slowing southbound Pacific Highway over the Hexham Bridge into Hexham and Cameron Park. That's filling up westbound Newcastle Link Road approaching Mirmay Road. Bob Jane T-Mart's end of financial year price buster sale is on now. The savings are huge and they won't be beaten with their best tyre price guarantee. 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That's Traffic 102.9 Triple M.
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0: hamsters, cats, dogs. 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Like, no way would you do that now. There's probably snakes and everything under there. Anyway, everything had fleas, and Dad was like, oh no, everything's got fleas. I'm one of five kids. Dad was flinging all the animals, and he just fleed us like we were animals. And it is so toxic.
1: When you flee animals, it's a potent flea.
0: It's so bad.
1: It's a dip.
0: Yeah. So Mum was like, when she came home, she goes, what is that smell? Oh, she was angry, made us all jump in the shower. Actually, probably we were in a drought. Farm life. Mm. So in the bath,
1: because it would have been potent.
0: Oh, I don't even want to talk about it.
1: I know the smell. It's a rough smell.
0: Yeah.
1: Was it the clear liquid, that really liquidy, syrupy, clear stuff?
0: Yeah, and the powder. It was like everything.
2: But see,
0: it was disgusting.
2: It had a happy ending because that week you got to have a shower because you had to get it off. Now, what about
1: you're
2: mate?
1: Today.
2: I know, yes.
1: Well, so you're poisoned pretty much.
0: Yeah, pretty much.
1: Well, I was going to go down the two-headed calf. We had to put, but I'll talk about the time I was nearly poisoned, or I probably was poisoned.
0: Okay.
1: So we used to spray blackberries.
0: Yeah.
1: Blackberries are an issue. They are on a lot of farms. And on the back of the tractor, there's a little.
0: Did you pick them first though?
1: We'd always pick them
0: and then spray them.
1: Sometimes we'd pick the wrong ones because they would pick them after they were sprayed.
0: Oh no!
1: So we learn our lessons there because you get quite crook.
2: Hallucinate.
1: Yeah, that sort of stuff.
0: Sick guts.
1: So the back of the tractor, two big 44-gallon drums full of pesticide. And we loved it because you're riding on the back
0: it
1: of the tractor.
0: It was so much fun.
1: And you had a gun in your hand, like a spray gun I'm talking about, and you're spraying blackberries. Yep. So you go around the paddocks and you get the back of the tractor lifts up and down when you want to get on and off sort of thing. Had a ball. And we're going along and you hang on to the 44-gallon drums and they're never sealed tight. So there's this poison pretty much splashing all over and you're thinking you're having the best time ever. Mm. One time, though, we're doing it and we're mucking around a bit and Dad had the shits. So he's just grabbed the spray gun.
0: Oh, no.
1: And we're standing there and he's just pretty much
0: sprayed you guys.
1: Hosed us off with
0: pesticides.
1: This to tell us to stop cutting it. Cut it out. You're being dickheads.
2: Yeah.
1: Here, cop this. Full of poison all over us.
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5: In Currumbong and Morisset, watch out with all-day roadworks on the M1 with 80 kilometre speed restrictions and shoulder closures in place either side of the motorway. Into Wells End, Longworth Avenue remains closed northbound from Newcastle Road to Cowper Street with ongoing roadworks and a steady run southbound on the M1 out of Ryhope towards the Central Coast in Sydney. 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
25: So Newcastle.
26: Hi there, I'm Amy Goggins. The Agriculture Minister says Australia is well prepared for the arrival of the H5 strain of bird flu. It comes after two birds found in Esperance in WA have now tested positive.
27: There's no evidence of any mass mortalities, nor is there any evidence of the bird flu in our poultry or agricultural systems, and also that there's a generally low risk of human infection associated with this strain of the virus.
26: Federal police say they've pulled off the biggest cocaine seizure Australia has ever seen. Officers found 2.7 tonnes hidden inside shipping containers in Sydney's northwest. Two men have been charged. Briefly, the fuel excise extension has been introduced to Parliament, fresh off the back of National Cabinet. It will cut the cost of fuel by 16 cents per litre from July to August 2nd. And time could soon be up for the UK Prime Minister, with more than 100 British Labour MPs reportedly calling for Keir Starmer to go.
28: Research shows that regularly eating ultra-processed foods can increase your risk of developing type 2 diabetes by 53%. Search Diabetes Australia for more about the nation's fastest-growing chronic condition.
26: A fresh blow for Latrell Mitchell. The Bunnies star seen leaving training early today after tightness in his calf. He's been sent for scans, while fullback Jai Gray hoping for the best.
29: We're just hopeful, obviously we don't know
0: how bad anything is at the moment. So, obviously devastated for him.
26: At the World Cup, Egypt's recorded their first ever win, downing New Zealand 3-1, leaving the Kiwis bottom of their group. And Serena Williams has been given a Wimbledon wild card for the women's singles draw.
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3: A little cloudy, falling to a low of 9 on the coast tonight and 6 in the valley. Should be mostly clear skies tomorrow, looking sunny Wednesday before possible late patchy coastal showers. 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
5: They're back for a big second hour. I know, we're as surprised as you are. Anthony Maroon, Millie Elliott and Nathan Hindmarsh. The Triple M Rush Hour.
6: Hello, everybody. Hour two of the Triple M Rush Hour. Maroon, Millie and Hindy. This is a good story here, guys. A bloke we met, DJ McCready. Remember he came in here with
7: from Mountain Culture.
6: Yeah. Yes. So Mountain Culture Beer is from the mountains, the Blue Mountains, but they've secured a spot at Western Sydney International Airport, bringing their award-winning beer to travellers when the airport opens later this year. So you like your airport beers.
7: Love an airport beer.
6: Now you'll be able to
25: Do they taste better when they're more expensive?
7: They taste better when you're in an international airport because you know you're not going to be hanging around.
6: There's no time barrier.
7: No time barrier. And there's no one can say, what are you doing having a beer at 8 a.m.?
25: Yeah, and because you're always going like to the Maldives and Fiji and...
7: I've been to those places. I don't always go to those places.
25: Well, that's where you went. That's where the last three places you went.
7: But back to the Mountain Culture beer, that'd be great because I'm getting quite thirsty as we speak.
6: Yeah, a local craft beer on a global stage. So we only mention that because we know DJ McCready and the gang at Mountain
7: Good
6: Culture.
7: Yes, putting some Western Sydney businesses on the map and our craft beer going internationally because all those people are coming into the airport from different countries, have a Mountain Culture.
25: Very true.
6: Nice way to be greeted into the great city of Sydney. This is the Triple M Rush Hour, Maroon, Millie and Hindy. We're going to talk a little bit more NRL news. What's going on with Latrell? Don't tell me he's injured again. Triple M Rush Hour.

0: Do you think you can take on one of the NRL greats? 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
2: All righty, Stump the Lump, 133353. What's interesting here is last week, as I look at my records, my logger, you lost last week 2-1.
3: Movie category. Yeah.
4: And you know why? It's because you haven't watched Titanic.
3: That was one of the ones I got wrong.
4: Got stumped.
3: And I thought I was a Harry Potter fan, and I only put, I think I put seven in the franchise.
4: But there was, seven was part two parts or something.
2: All right. Well, listen, yeah. You two.
4: Not that I've watched it.
2: Let's get Matt from, Matt's on the line there. Matty, what are you, at work today? You're at home? What are you doing?
5: Yeah, work today on my lunch break. So okay.
2: What do you do for a quid, mate? What do you do for an earn?
5: I'm a manager at Kmart.
2: All right.
4: Now, that place is going bunta.
2: Do you ever get the opportunity to thieve anything from Kmart?
5: No, we don't. We don't do that sort of stuff.
4: Have you get a good discount?
5: Yeah, good discount.
3: Have you had the opportunity, Matt, to flog anyone that's tried to steal something?
2: Good stuff.
4: Yes, yeah.
5: Well, I actually work the weekend and chasing little kids out everywhere. I work up in Newcastle.
2: Okay, here we go, mate. Now, you know it's the best of three, which means you've only got to get two.
3: Your name is your buzzer.
4: Can you please both test your buzzers?
5: Matt.
3: Nathan.
2: Nathan's buzzer's off today.
4: A little bit slow, Nathan. That's good signs for you, Matt. All right. We'll start number one. Which Australian rock band released the hit song Beds Are Burning in 1987? Matt.
3: It was Nate. It was me. Yes. You know,
4: it was me.
3: So don't lie. Midnight Oil.
2: Yes, indeed it was.
4: Correct.
2: Number two, Nathan and Matt. Here we go. What was the title of the debut album by Silverchair?
3: Nathan.
2: Yes.
3: Matt. Frog Stomp.
2: He's absolutely.
3: Thank you. Is that game?
2: We'll throw the third in.
4: See if you can do the whitewash.
2: All right. Have you got the video ready? Here we go. All Who sings this song?
3: Nathan.
2: Yes, Nathan.
3: This is for a clean sweep, by the way.
2: Yeah, it is.
3: Alanis Morissette.
2: He's too good.
4: I just want to let the listeners know, we do not show Hani any of these. I'm protecting these answers with my life. You did very well today,
3: Thank you very much. Well, I failed on movies last week. I've won today. 3-0, absolute whitewash, Matt.
2: Yeah.
3: Go scrub up on some of your music stuff.
2: Yeah, you've really let yourself down.
5: I'm a Raiders fan too, so I'm struggling today, mate.
4: Well, you know what, Matt? Take an extra 10 minutes for your lunch break, all right?
5: I will.
4: On us.
5: Thanks, Mel.
2: Good on you, Matty. Thanks for listening to the Triple M Rush Hour. When we return, it'll be the Monday Moan.
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8: On the New England Highway, still pretty busy into Taro westbound, approaching John Redshaw Drive. Stacked up southbound on the Pacific Highway into Hexham, still very busy as well. To Mayfield, we've got all day roadworks have just packed up. Now Maitland Road has reopened all directions between Church and Neil Streets. And travelling on the M1, a good run southbound out of Fryhope towards the Central Coast in Sydney, no problems. Enjoy great deals on a range of newer demonstrator models at Hyundai EFS, like the i30 sedan from $29,990 drive away. 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That's traffic. 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

0: Triple M Rush Hour, Maroon, Millie and Hindy. Obviously, Leichhardt Oval is going to be closed for a year and a half. There was a game over the weekend, Millie. You were there, and not only did you go, Mayor Darcy Byrne, if you're listening, Millie's brought something back to the studio from Leichhardt Oval.
1: I just want to preface, okay? The other week, we did a phoner, what did you take from the stadium Leichhardt or the sporting event, didn't we? You took like
2: a sign off the
1: Bulldogs change room.
2: Dressing room door, yeah.
1: And I thought, God, that's so lame. I haven't taken anything from a stadium and I'm always playing footy, you know. Anyway.
2: Well, you're out there.
1: Obviously.
2: It's a big difference between being out there.
1: You know what? I'll just say, you've used that one too many times. Get a new joke.
0: Works. No, I love it.
1: Anyway. Appreciate it. So Tigers had their last game at Leichhardt the other week and I was like, that's how good's that? We're about to play a trial game there. That'll be the last game because I thought it's closing. They played their last game. Played our trial game there on Saturday night. And I've thought, I'm going to take something, you know, as memorabilia. I'll bring it into the studio, bring it for the crew, brought it for you guys. Right. And I brought this clock that I've got here in my hand. You can hear it ticking.
2: You said clock.
0: Laser clock.
1: Clock.
0: It's one of the old fashioned.
1: It's an old one. It has like mold on it and it has plenty of dust. I stole the clock and I was walking out and our team manager says, what are you doing with that clock? And I said, oh, well, you know, they're like it's done. Like, you know, it's pretty much a free for all. They said, we play here in round four.
0: Oh, that means I have to go there.
1: So it's actually still opened and operating. They're just not playing any more NRL games
2: Right, because I assumed that they were renovating and no one was going to be playing there.
1: I know. Yeah. Well, we play there in about 6 weeks' time.
0: Yeah.
1: Anyway, so Leichhardt, if you're listening, I'm going to keep the current clock and buy you a new clock.
0: No. That's like stealing.
1: I've already taken it.
2: That's like stealing the Mona Lisa and then bringing back a dodgy finger paint.
1: Not it. I'm going to upgrade the clock and take it back when
2: but
1: I
2: this
1: play
2: has history.
1: There in
2: this
1: round
2: clock
1: four.
2: Has seen things. Like
1: yeah,
2: it's
1: exactly.
2: a dressing shed clock.
1: Yes, yeah, so I'm going to take it.
2: It's in the inner sanctum and you've just stolen it.
1: I thought you guys would be happy for
0: me. No, I'm really disappointed.
2: Yeah, so am I. That you've just thought you could just steal shit willy-nilly.
0: Yeah.
1: Well, I thought that it was too late. What was I going to do? Go walk the clock back in there? I'd already left.
0: It's nice. It's a lovely example you're setting for young Gigi.
2: Child.
0: Inner West Council, Darcy Byrne, somebody. This clock's probably worth tens of thousands.
2: It could be.
0: Yeah. You know, it's going
2: it's
0: to some
2: of
0: sort
2: history.
0: Of
2: history.
1: It's worth $15.
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5: Newcastle's average unleaded price today is around $1.62 a litre, while some servos are selling it as low as $1.56. 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

0: Jersey westbound on Newcastle Link Road, approaching Midmay Road. Here's a great tip. 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Akatosh Drive, everyone welcome. That's Traffic Newcastle's 102.9 Triple M.
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17: Hi there, I'm Amy Goggins. Two birds have now been confirmed with bird flu in Australia, but authorities say we're well prepared. Both birds were found near Esperance in WA, testing positive for the H5 strain.
18: Our government has funded $113 million worth of preparedness activities, including $11 million in the federal budget. And it's that work that has enabled training of vets so that they know what to look for. It's enabled the planning work that state and territories have done.
17: Environment Minister Murray Watt there. Australia's biggest ever cocaine bust has seen federal police seize a record 2.7 tonnes with an estimated street value of $816 million. The AFP say the drugs were found hidden in underground bunkers inside shipping containers in Sydney's northwest. Briefly, the family of Sydney shark attack victim Leah Stewart say she is likely to stay critical but stable for some time. And seven-time Wimbledon champion Serena Williams will return to singles after being given the final women's wildcard.
19: Clean clothes, a warm shower, a conversation. 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
17: Stafford Toa is Manly bound. The West Tigers sent out inking a two-year deal starting in 2027, with the 25-year-old granted a release from the final 2 years of his contract. And an Origin comeback for Latrell Mitchell's Blues may be on shaky ground. The South Star was seen leaving training early, sent for scans on a tight calf. Here's Bunnies forward Lachlan Hubner.
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15: Triple M. Weather.
21: A little cloudy, falling to a low of 9 on the coast tonight and 6 in the valley. Should be mostly clear skies tomorrow. Looking sunny Wednesday before possible late patchy coastal showers. 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
33: 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My name's Tony Squires, joined by James Graham and Wade Graham. I'm just the interloper here. Welcome, gents.
34: It's great to have you, Tony. Big day for you too. Whispers getting around it may be your birthday.
33: I can't believe I kept myself nice all day to do this on my birthday. I mean, usually by this time I'm face down in a gutter.
35: Drink responsibly, kids.
34: Plenty to get through. We're going to look at the Mulitalo versus Nwanga Nitawaze. Wasn't that a battle? Who would have thought, Jimmy, two wingers would steal the show in a rivalry that was so entertaining, and unfortunately my Sharkies went the wrong way.
35: Yeah, it was entertaining. And speaking of entertaining, we're going to talk about the New Zealand Warriors. They are on fire. Will Christchurch be the home of the 20th team in the NRL, where they certainly put on a huge advertisement.
33: Absolutely, and it wouldn't be rugby league without us talking about the bunker.

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3: All right, storm warning. They are on their way. Clouds approaching.
4: Well, it looked like they didn't come out for the first half in that performance yesterday. Quite quickly, Canberra, they got to that 16-0 lead and you go, oh, here we go again, Canberra. They've had so much success over the years down there in Melbourne. But then, Harry Grant enters the fray and he's just – there was a lot of good performers in that Origin the other night. I know Sam Walker got man of the match, but for me it was all Harry Grant. He did the damage to New South Wales and then he backed that performance up and did the damage to Canberra. He just adds so much – to that team, and they were in such a hard position earlier in the year, a position that Melbourne had never been on before. They went on that run where they lost six or seven in a row and they couldn't quite work out what the problem was, but just by sticking at it and turning up to each game each week looking for improvement, then they've found their feet again. And it was a big game yesterday. Talk about wingers and performances. Warbrick, he was almost amazing, unstoppable in the air. It was just finish your set, kick out to that right-hand side, let him chase through and cause some issues in the air. And he certainly got a few results for that team. But I think everybody, not dissimilar to Penrith last year, if Melbourne keep this up and keep improving into that final series, there's a few teams looking over their shoulder from the four that'll go, oh, we got a problem if Melbourne catch fire. The only thing for Melbourne, for so many years they've relied on being able to stay down in Melbourne, a part of that top four or top two where they win that first semi, they don't have to leave Melbourne, and going down there for a prelim is a very difficult task. They'll have to do it different this year. And will they have the energy and the conditioning and the fitness to get that done deep in the year? We saw Penrith, they almost did it. They fell short to the Broncos up there in a classic at Suncorp. Melbourne across 1-17 as battle hardened as that Penrith team was, not at this stage, I don't think, but there's still a danger.
5: The only thing is, Wade, what could advantage Melbourne is I think there could be some new kids on the block in the top four.
4: Yep.
5: And the pressure that comes with that. One team that we all rave about, the Dolphins, right? If they made the top four and go into finals, I spoke with Nathan Hindmarsh about this yesterday and how his Parramatta team, they were all about that expansive style of football until the grand final. And they stopped doing what got them there because of
3: tightened up
5: the pressure of the event. It's we need a more conservative approach. So look.
4: But they did face a Joey Johns who just took that game away from them early in the
3: At the grand final breakfast, apparently.
4: It was 18-0 before they could play.
5: I'm talking about the time that they played Melbourne as well.
4: The Haney year
5: and this expansive football, just they stopped. Anyway, look, Melbourne, if they get into the eight, they've got all that experience.
4: Yeah.
5: So if they come up, if they can win week one, go to weeks two and three, they're going to be up against teams that, maybe they're not in Melbourne, but a big advantage of they've been here before and they've got that experience, Wade, which is going to be so vital. And the coaches experienced in NRL finals and their main two players are more than experienced in big games and NRL finals.
4: Yeah, well, and again, experience in the key positions. Like you look at the Warriors, their spine, they haven't been deep into those big pressure situations in the finals. Certainly the Dolphins, Newcastle, it's been a while. Manly, again, a new combination, Luke Brooks, Fogarty together this year in that pressure cooker.
5: What, Warriors?
4: Warriors at the top.
5: Like they've not been there.
4: Yeah.
5: And home field advantage where be huge there. We saw we've witnessed the scenes when they've had their home semis before, but still it's, they're not familiar with that.
4: Yeah.
5: And demolition job, smash and grab, it's all on the line. You can picture a Storm team going over there, having played two games, the third game is in New Zealand, and you can see them performing.
4: Yeah. I think the thing with Melbourne, they just need to keep going, right? They're in a position where they can't afford to make many more mistakes. Yeah. And to go 16-0 down early, that's a mistake.
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4: Nobody does the NRL like Triple M.
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8: Still seeing some patchy congestion at the top of the M1, all directions at John Redshaw Drive to Beresfield. Travel time from East Maitland southbound through to Jasmine via Maitland Road will take you 24 minutes. Into Wallsend, Longworth Avenue remains closed with ongoing roadworks northbound from Newcastle Road to Cowper Street. Traffic looking good southbound on the M1 out of Ryhope towards the Central Coast and Sydney, no problems. Influenza is serious, but it isn't as scary if you're vaccinated. The flu vaccine is recommended for everyone aged 6 months and over. 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That's traffic. 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
4: There's a new cathedral in which to worship our game in Christchurch. What a footy field that looks. And, of course, with the idea of the 20th team coming in and eyes turning to the South Island of New Zealand, and it couldn't have really, really showcased it any better.
5: Peter Volandis, and I mean, it doesn't really matter that Andrew Abdo was there. He's moving on to pastures new, but all the dignitaries were there and Christchurch put on a show.
4: Yeah.
0: Makes sense, right? If we're going to go again, expansion's a hot topic. You know, if we're squeezing everything out of everywhere else, yeah. Like possibly, you know, another team in Queensland, but South Island and New Zealand just makes perfect sense. Again, Origin going over there for the first time next year.
4: Yep.
0: The success of the Warriors and their popularity over the last probably, three or four seasons since we remember Up the Wars began, yep, and all that energy in New Zealand – I think that's next.
5: Ticks almost every box.
0: And you could just imagine too, like you go to say another Queensland team, and you're trying to cotton on to either battle hardened Broncos fans who have supported the Broncos for so long. You know, the new franchise, you know, the Redcliffe, the Dolphins are in their own little bubble up there. All the hardened North Queensland fans, and you need to really hit an area that goes. It resonates with that community. They go, okay, we're going to change our allegiance and support our own club now. But it's just South Island of New Zealand. They support the Warriors because they're the only New Zealand team. But anyone who lives down there, you go, okay, this is our team. This is our part of New Zealand. Like, this is who we're supporting.
4: Yeah.
0: And who's to say if they don't go, well, there's not a North Island, South Island rivalry that grows like New South Wales and Queensland. It's just, it makes complete sense.
4: Yeah. And especially since there's a lot of talk about, is there enough talent to have 20 teams? Well, there's plenty of talent in New Zealand. Yeah. The kids growing up, there are plenty of them now because of the popularity of the Wars. You know, young kids who were traditionally just rugby, All Blacks, that's where I'm going. The option is open there for rugby league.
5: Tony, if you wait for enough talent, you've waited too long.
4: Yep.
5: You just make it happen. There's pros and cons. You know, there'd be pros to reducing the competition to a 10-team comp. Yep. And having it talent stacked everywhere. But you know what? I'm of the belief that if you wait until there's enough talent, there's an oversupply, you've waited far too long.
4: Very, very good point. Injury. What do you know about Jackson Ford? Looked like the peck, but he didn't have the sling as we looked at him.
0: It didn't look great.
4: No.
0: The way he clutched it and his movement straight away after, and then the fact that he came from the field. Like if you go, you punch out the game and finish the game, you're much more confident. But he obviously felt something there and wasn't confident in it. Like at the moment, he would have scans today at some stage, whether the results come through to us by tonight or tomorrow. But he'll know today. Like it happens pretty quickly after you do have an injury. But if it is a long-term injury, it'll be disappointing for himself. Obviously, he no doubt again in those Blues conversations around, you know, the loss in Melbourne and possible changes moving forward. Yeah. And even if he wasn't to make that team, he's had a hell of a year. Yeah. And the Warriors are on a great run. They're really solid in that second position. So much to play for that club in the back end of this season. So fingers crossed for him. It's something minor. You can have minor pec strains where you can rehab it and get on with the job. Obviously, there's a risk of making it worse, but they've still got enough time in the season. And if it is minor, rest, rehab, get him fresh, get him strong, get him ready to assault this back end of the year because they are in a great position as a club.
5: Yeah, look, this is horrible for Jackson Ford, and the Warriors would love to have him doing what he's been doing for the majority of the season for the Warriors. He's been sensational for the past two seasons now. But I think within their middle stocks, they do have enough. Kind of like the injury to Tanner Boyd, it's devastating for him. And yes, it affects their team. But look at the halves that they've got in there now. And they had Luke Metcalf sat on the bench, didn't get any game time. They've still got Fisher Harris, Stawer Smith, Aaron Clark and Mitch Barnett in that middle. So look, their workload increases. They maybe have to just slightly increase their minutes and bring a new younger forward into the mix, maybe.
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7: Traffic has well and truly eased over the Hexham Bridge, getting a good run Pacific Highway both directions now into Hexham. Travelling between Kooringong and Morrison on the M1, watch out with all-day roadworks. That's got 80km speed restrictions and shoulder closures in place either side of the motorway. Travel time from Morrison northbound into Beresfield via the M1 will take you 25 minutes this afternoon. Enjoy great deals on a range of new and demonstrated models at Hyundai EFS, like the i30 sedan from $29,990 drive away. 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That's traffic. 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

0: you have to do within that set. But I think the thing that saved them and gave them the opportunity was Manly weren't much better.
1: So, probably worse.
0: So it was both teams fumbling along there in the back end of the game. Again, surprising considering the experience in that Manly Haas partner, Luke Brooks. Yeah, he's a veteran of the game.
1: Fogarty, he did a terrific game too, actually, Luke Brooks.
0: And Fogarty, although probably not as experienced as Luke Brooks, he's been around and been that top half for such a long time, that key communicator.
1: Yeah.
0: So basically it took a Stephen Crichton play where he, again, much slimmer in the round one, where he just gets to the back of the field, gets everybody out of the way and goes, just give me the ball.
1: Yeah.
0: And seals. And it's a big win for the Dogs because they're right in that hunting pack. Again, no room for errors. Against a Manly team who have really, been one of the most enjoyable stories of the year after their start, and Kieran Foran and Fosball, we all know that. The Bulldogs need to get a result, and although it wasn't pretty at different stages, and again, the ending wasn't as clinical as they would have liked, they got the 2 points, and then they can keep building. I think the biggest question, Jimmy, will be around that switch, Crichton to 6. There's obviously more talk around the halves.
1: Yep.
0: And the fact that Burton, every time he goes to the centres, plays well. Again, 19 carries yesterday. He's a threat, a running threat. He seems to excel when he has that organisational pressure taken off him. It's a viable swap. So do you look to continue that?
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7: Australia, hello to you. Monday night right across the country is the frontman of the Screaming Jets. He's been doing that since 1989. Been a part of the furniture here at Triple M for the best part of 25 years as well. Hello, Gleeso.
8: G'day, Tomo. G'day, Australia. What a night to get in and do some rock and rolling, eh?
7: Hey, huge.
8: Monday night, back at it after a big weekend. I got to get back on the road again. I had that little stint with the Capretos.
7: Yes.
8: Which was marred by a little bit of illness. People didn't.
7: Yep.
8: But some nights Joe couldn't make it. Mm-hmm. One night Wendy couldn't make it. Actually, we're going to be talking about Rod Stewart.
7: Yeah, we are, actually.
8: Not being able to make a gig.
7: Nah, a couple of weeks ago, that was pretty poor, wasn't it?
8: What you want to do is, if you're going to blow out a gig and do something else, do it privately.
7: I agree.
8: But we'll be talking about Rod very, very soon. James Rain's
7: what
8: joining us.
7: What the hell? How's this for an announcement last week?
8: Unbelievable. Australian Crawl, Men at Work, Vicar and Linda. Who else is there?
7: Boom
8: Eskimo
7: Crash.
8: Joe,
7: yeah,
8: Boom
7: Crash.
8: Crash. Ella Hooper, Red Hot Summer have announced an absolutely ball-tearing concert tour for this year.
7: So yeah, James Ryan.
8: Going to be great to catch up with James.
7: What a star he is. And also the Stevie Nicks donation. This lady just keeps on giving and giving and giving. This happened a couple of weeks ago, guys.
8: Yes. Oh, look, I think, you know, when they have all these celebrities and they get together and they say, donate some money now.
7: Mm-mm.
8: Don't have one of those concerts.
7: Yep.
8: Just donate some money now yourselves.
7: Yeah, okay, that's
8: We're
7: fair.
8: Buying your records. Yep. We're going to see your gigs.
7: Yep.
8: You got all that money in your bank account. Why don't you just all get together and end world poverty?
7: No, I understand that, actually. I understand that big time. And also, Gleeso, we are right into the thick of things here. The World Cup sensation in the Classic 9 at 9.
8: Fantastic. Yeah, we're going to be talking about the World Cup. What a great juggernaut it's been. That Grella bloke from the USA never got a Guernsey.
7: No,
8: playing in the United States national team.
7: Uh-huh.
8: He's having a crack at the Australian team.
7: Come on, leave us alone.
8: We're just going, mate. You'll get a punch in the mouth from Australia if you keep on like that.
7: Correct. James Rain joins us next. Triple One.

0: The Triple M Night Show with Dave Gleeson will be back in a sec, which gives the station roadie heaps of time to get some gaff on that wedge. I don't know, we heard it at a gig once.
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0: 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Bandcamp not far away, Gleason. So 25 bands we have given you, and you can choose one song only. That is it. How hard have you found tonight's task?
1: Nah, pretty easy. This one of my favourite bands of the mid-late 90s nice. Out of Australia.
0: Yeah.
1: I just mentioned the singer before.
0: You did, talking, actually.
1: With James Rain about who's on the bill at the Red Hot Summer. So that's going to be coming up very shortly. Rod Stewart.
0: Come on, Rod.
1: Mate, do it behind closed doors, I'm telling you. We're going to be talking about that. And we're celebrating the birthday of one of the great NXS rockers.
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9: We're up and into it here on Triple M Nights with Dave Gleeson. Gleeso not too far away. Gleeso's band camp. Rod Stewart cancelled a gig a couple of weeks ago. We'll get to the bottom of that. And, well, it was actually at the World Cup. So we're going to do that in the topic of discussion tonight in the Classic 9 at 9.
10: Yeah, it's been a fantastic bunch of games so far, hasn't it, Tomo? I mean, it's a bit of a pain in the ass having to get up at 5 o'clock, 4 o'clock in the morning to watch Australia go around. But anyway, that's rock and roll, and that's what happens when you're on the other side of the world.
9: Correct. birthday to celebrate right now, one of the juggernauts out of INXS.
10: Yes, Gary Beers, who's still out there making music as we speak. Bass player, such a great bass player, they named him twice. Gary Beers, one of the founding members of INXS, and as I said, he's out there with his band.
9: Ash and Moon, was it?
10: Yes.
9: Ash and Moon?
10: Yeah, that's who it is. They're doing some great stuff over in the States, and of course, I saw them playing in Vegas when the NRL was over there.
9: Okay.
10: Spewing. Why didn't the Jets get to play the NRL in Vegas this year?
9: Well, what they did was play the Jets at Vegas. It was pretty cool to hear the old would have been better performing it live.
10: It sure would have. I love Vegas for all the obvious reasons.
9: Yeah, what? Desert.
10: The desert and the bright lights.
9: Happy birthday to the great Gary Beers. Gleeso's Bandcamp next. INXS Triple M.

0: Riverbeds backstage to catch a breath for a minute or two. We'll be back in a sec for the next encore of the night. Triple M's Night Show with Dave Gleeson. 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
1: The World Cup brings soccer players from the world together. Is it 4 years they do it every four
0: every
1: years?
0: 4 years,
1: same
0: yep.
1: as the Olympics,
0: yeah,
1: but
0: correct.
1: In a different year.
0: Mm-hmm.
1: It gets massiver and massiver. A lot of controversy around the fact that it was in split over three countries,
0: yes.
1: Mexico, US and Canada. I would have enjoyed going to any of the games in Mexico or Canada.
0: We'll celebrate a few of them next year at Triple
2: M. We'll be back in 2 minutes. 2221222. Sorry, force of habit. 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
0: Classic nine at nine. It has gripped the nation, gripped the world, the World Cup, Gleeso, and we are playing our part here at Triple M Nights with Dave Gleeson with the World Cup Classic Nine.
1: That's right. Every song will reference a country that's been in the World Cup.
0: Yep.
1: Final, not far away.
0: Yeah, not far away at all.
1: Yeah, it's going to be very, very exciting. We're kicking off with one of my favourite singers. He's got his own style, there's no doubt about it. His name's Stan Ridgway.
0: Mm.
1: He's the lead singer of a band called Wall of Voodoo, and this is Mexican Radio.
0: And when I say not too far away, under a month, it's the 20th of July is the final.
1: Yeah,
0: as well,
1: right. So there you go. It's we're halfway through.
0: Yeah, only 4:30 in the morning it's going to be broadcast.
1: It's a pain in the ass.
0: Good.

0: 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In the meantime, get distracted by these roadies crouching down, running on stage. We can see you, you know.
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0: Best mates for 20 years. I finally wrote a song together, which we're loving. Casey Barnes and Pete Murray, That Is Time to Burn. This is Triple M's Homegrown. Coming up, we've got John Butler. You can be better than that. Let it get the better. New music from Josh Pike too. This one's called Under the Escarpment. And earlier on in the year, we had a countdown. The most played song ever on Triple M is Ganga Jang's Sounds of Them. Awesome tune as well, right? So when we were doing the countdown, we had Dangerous Dave and Triple M's Dave Gleason doing the top 10. And when we called Mark Callahan, the singer from Ganga Jang, to tell him about the song had gone, to number one, where he was, you just couldn't make this up.
1: I'm actually sitting, house-sitting for a friend in Kirribilli in Sydney, and looking out the window, I can see the block of flats where I sat in 1982 and built a garage. And in that garage in 1982, on my first 8-track recorder, I recorded the demo of Sounds of Them.
2: Wow.
1: How about that for a moment? Wow.
3: Goosebumps. I'm getting goosebumps.
0: Isn't that crazy? So Sounds of Them coming up. We've also got a massive countdown happening at the end of the year as well, which I can't wait to tell you about. You're on Triple M's Homegrown.
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5: Yeah, right around the country, it's a big second hour. The Ryans and Matt Corby have teamed up with How to Breathe. More new music from Dylan Wright, Jet. They play more regional shows. Huge demand to see these guys around the country. That's happening later on in the year. New music from The Temper Trap, These Arms. Silverchair, Straight Lines, what a song this is. From their number one Australian album, Sly Withers was Setting Fires. Diesel's also announced a massive run of new regional shows too. We'll get him on straight after In Excess, Kiss the Dirt, Triple M's Homegrown.

0: Australian song. That is The Saints, Just Like Firewood, right around the country. Hey, I've got some new music to show you. This is Dylan Wright, Escape to the Other Side. What do you think? Super catchy. And we had the Ryans and Matt Corby team up. Track's called How to Breathe. And Favourites from Jet, they announced more regional shows later on in the year, which is great to see. And freshly off being inducted into the ARIA Hall of Fame, we got Melbourne's own Living Ed. All Torn Down. You hear that next on Triple M's Homegrown.
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16: Lou and Judge.
17: Lou and Judge on Triple M. We've got Nathan Hindmarsh filling in. We thought we'd do a little quiz how well we know each other. So I've got some questions in front of me, which are that I'm going to ask you, and you've got some.
18: I have some questions in front of me that you have to answer.
17: Mine are quite hard.
18: You're not going to get any of mine. None. No.
17: I'm nervous. Have we got who's going first? Music? I'll start. I'll ask you a question first.
18: Is this a point system or is it just, this is just questions to get to know each other a little bit better? Because we are in the office every day.
17: I know.
18: Doesn't necessarily mean we know each other.
17: No, we talk a fair bit.
18: We do, but we talk shit.
17: Yeah,
18: we don't know each other, really.
17: No, like we talk a lot, but it's more just like crap.
18: Yeah, like a lot of crap.
17: A lot of crap. Okay, I'll start. All right.
18: Oh.
17: Suspense.
18: What is that?
17: Suspense music.
18: I'm nervous.
17: You should be. All right. What is my boyfriend's name?
18: I know this. Lockie.
17: Yes.
18: Yes, I knew that.
17: Okay, that's good. That's good.
18: Okay, now my turn. Obviously, that's how it works here. Okay, you know this one. What team did I play for in the NRL?
17: Paramount
18: the National Rugby League.

0: instead. And Corey's like, stop buying stuff. The house isn't finished yet. It's going to sit in storage or it's going to sit at the store warehouse.
1: That's true.
0: Because if you put it in the house, it's going to get dirty or it's going to get dust and, you know, crap all over it.
1: Yeah.
0: But anyway, there I was again at TK Maxx yesterday afternoon. My favourite place ever. I love that. I could just walk around
1: there for hours.
0: Never
1: been in there. What do they sell?
0: Everything.
1: Like what?
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0: Everything.
2: Hi-Fi.
0: You can buy a handbag. You can buy some body wash. Yeah. You can buy some cookware. You can buy baby's clothes. You can buy furniture.
1: What did you buy?
0: Well, we bought a print, Marto.
1: A what?
0: I had River Munro, our youngest daughter.
1: Print.
0: A print. You know, like paintings, artwork. They have artwork in there, cushions and all sorts of things. And I said to River, she said, Mum, because she is sharing a room with Jagger, her older brother. And Jagger's decoration is Von Dutch hats on the bedhead, you know. So River's like, can I get something girly and pretty for the room as well so that I feel like I have a part of it? I was like, sure, babe, you want to buy a piece of artwork? She's like, yeah, I want a print.
1: How old's she?
0: She's 10.
2: She's not the Nathan Cleary obsessed one, is she? Wasn't a picture of Nathan Cleary?
0: No, that's the 16-year-old.
2: Yeah, okay.
0: No, this is what she comes back with. She comes back with a frame, like a big piece of artwork that she's carrying that's almost bigger than her.
3: Who is that?
4: The Mona Lisa.
3: How do you know that?
4: Everyone knows it.
3: Everyone does, do they?
4: In the museum. It's a small picture frame, white.
3: Have you learnt about that at school?
4: No.
3: So how do you know?
4: Because I'm not a person living under a rock.
0: Not a person living under a rock. She knows what the Mona Lisa is, and that is why she brought forth to purchase to take home because...
1: The world's most famous painting.
0: The world's most famous painting, the Mona Lisa, is what she wanted for her bedroom.
1: Where did you see that, in a movie or something?
0: Well, I think she got confused, you know, because of, you know, the artist can sometimes be confused with the actor.
4: Leonardo da Vinci.
3: Who did you say first, Sahu?
4: No.
3: Who was it?
4: Leonardo DiCaprio.
2: Right. So she saw him painted in Titanic.
1: Yeah.
2: She drew
0: not one
2: Mona
0: of the
2: Lisa.
0: Girls, like not one of the French girls.
1: It
0: French
1: couldn't
0: girls.
1: Have been Leonardo DiCaprio because the Mona Lisa is older than 25 years.
2: Exactly.
1: So Leo
2: Very
1: he does paint it.
2: Oh, well done.
0: But I walked out of the Hyperdome yesterday.
1: With a Mona Lisa.
0: With a copy of the Mona Lisa.
1: Oh, who would have thought you could get one of them
0: so
1: at the
0: cultured down in Logan, aren't we?
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6: Good morning, I'm Michaela Savage. The Prime Minister says politics can be a harsh business, saying he's thinking of his friend Keir Starmer, the UK PM, overnight announcing his resignation. Anthony Albanese says Starmer can be proud of the contribution he's made to his country. Iran will allow in nuclear inspectors from the UN following talks with the United States. US Vice President J.D. Vance also says mechanisms have been established to make sure the Strait of Hormuz stays open and the ceasefire in Lebanon holds. While Aussie trust in the United States has hit a record low, that's in the latest poll from the Lowy Institute, finding just 31% of respondents believed the US would act responsibly in the world, while trust in China has risen, now at 28%, so just below the US. And history for Lionel Messi. He's become the FIFA World Cup's all-time goal scorer after scoring against Austria this morning.
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6: A big blow for South Sydney with Latrell Mitchell suffering a calf tear.
8: First 9 rounds, he was the best centre in the game. He's back to his career best form. It's not more for New South Wales. For South Sydney, it's a huge blow because they were flying with him in the team.
6: Luke Keary on Sevens, the agenda set is there. Mitchell returned to training yesterday after being on the sideline since round 11 with a bulging disc. And another year in Broncos colours for Ben Hunt. He's signed a 1-year contract extension to stay at the club through to the end of next season.
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9: Should be mostly clear skies today, a top of 19 on the coast and 18 in the valley. Sunny tomorrow before possible late coastal showers. It's looking wet by Thursday, however easing across the day. 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
9: Hey, it's Dan Flake here with your local headlines. Lake Macquarie remains one of the most popular places for those in the cities looking for a sea or tree change. It's been named to the top five for net internal migration in the latest Regional Movers Index. While Maitland and Cessnock have also been named as some of the most popular locales in the country for those in the regions looking for a new regional locale to call home. We'll learn how the Hunters fared in the state budget when it's handed down today. It's hoped there's money for the next stage of the John Hunter redevelopment and the Broadmeadow precinct, while details on the Tomago aluminium bailout will hopefully be revealed. The split between state and federal Labor remains unclear. More than $400 million is also expected to go towards local roads infrastructure projects. And dune stabilisation work at Redhead Beach is underway as part of a three-month project at the south of the surf club there. To sport, in the Australia Cup round of 32 fixtures have been revealed. Western Bears are set to host A-League heavyweights Melbourne City. Maitland FC will do battle with Fremantle City, while the Newcastle Jets have a road trip against Melbourne MPL side Preston Lions.
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12: Morning, I'm Michaela Savage. The UK will get its sixth Prime Minister in 7 years after Keir Starmer announced his resignation overnight.
19: The question my party is asking now is whether I am best placed to lead us into the next general election. I have heard the answer of my parliamentary party to that question, and I accept that answer with good grace.
12: Anthony Albanese has wished him well for the future. UN nuclear inspectors will be allowed into Iran, with the process to begin as early as this week, according to US Vice President J.D. Vance. It follows continued talks between Iran and the US. Aussie trust in the United States has dipped to a record low under the Trump administration. Just 31% of respondents in the latest Lowy Institute poll had faith the US would act responsibly in the world. And Lionel Messi is officially the highest goal scorer in World Cup history, with a total of 18 after Argentina's win over Austria this morning.
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12: Rabbitohs star Latrell Mitchell is out of contention for the Origin decider after tearing his calf. David Riccio says it's huge news.
21: It's a significant blow, mainly for South Sydney, but so too, as I said, Blues fans were hoping Latrell would be able to come into this equation for the decider and try and rectify what was that poor result in game two.
12: Mitchell's been sidelined since round 11 with a bulging disc and only returned to training yesterday. And Cowboys forward Jason Taumalolo will be fined for a grade one dangerous throw offence with an early guilty plea.
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9: Should be mostly clear skies today, a top of 19 on the coast and 18 in the valley. Sunny tomorrow before possible late coastal showers. It's looking wet by Thursday, however easing across the day. 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
2: Good morning.
3: Hello, Tuesday, and you goos. Oh, guys.
2: And what?
3: You goos. Hey, you goos. How's things?
2: Yeah, good. Apart from the news that Mitch Moses isn't lining up for State of Origin number 3.
3: Wow, we're going straight to Origin.
4: Wow. I didn't even hear that.
2: That was yesterday.
3: Didn't see that coming. I didn't hear that.
2: Oh, okay.
3: No, to me.
2: No, he's out.
3: Is he?
4: He's gone.
2: Yeah.
4: What, like,
3: he did nothing
4: injury
3: last game.
4: Or just no,
2: I
4: no, not
2: I didn't
4: selected.
2: I didn't want to read any more, Ryze. I was heartbroken.
3: He's done nothing. He kicked a few high balls. You'll be right. They'll bring Strange back in. Good as gold.
4: Get some mongrel in him.
3: Hey?
2: Who was the person that sat here last week and said, you know what, once Mitch comes back, you'll be fine? You!
3: Yeah, well, you know. I didn't know they were all going to play that bad. But, yeah.
4: Geez, Steve, it's tough to get blamed for Mitchell Moses' performance, isn't it? you weren't out there playing.
3: I didn't know that, though.
4: Yeah. No, same. I didn't even hear that yesterday.
3: But I wonder if you're going to do wholesale changes again, though.
2: Hang on.
4: Did you dream it?
2: I didn't dream that.
3: I'm starting to think you did.
2: Did I?
3: I don't know, mate, but... you know what? I haven't looked.
2: I meant literal Mitchell.
3: Oh, my God.
4: Wait. Can we start again this year? Oh, my God.
3: It's the fact, though, Ryze, that she went straight into how's things, how was your day? It was just straight into Origin.
2: It was Latrell.
3: I thought, look out. That's okay.
2: It hasn't
3: been there all season, mate, so you're all right.
2: Yeah, exactly.
3: Yeah, they like him.
4: He hasn't played since. You remember he played the night. He steamrolled the Knights that one time and then he was injured.
2: Yeah, we don't care about Mitch. Mitchell is out, Steve.
3: But the fact that they sacked Laurie Daly, though, that's a bit heavy. Oh, hang on.
2: You're not getting me on that one. Yeah,
3: that would be not a dream that I would dream, by the way.
2: No.
3: I'd go, oh, no.
2: Do you know what? When you said that, Ryze, Steve, I could see Steve's confusion going, I didn't say anything about Mitch Moses. But you did say about Latrell.
3: No, I did. No, you were right about Moses.
2: Was I?
3: Yeah, oh, my God. This is... I come in here to get a bit of relaxation. No, you were right about Mitch. I was saying they won't put Strange there, they'll put Moses there because
2: that's
3: of the
2: experience. Yes.
3: Having said that, probably would have been better off with Strange. But the Latrell thing on you.
2: Yes.
3: Yeah.
2: No,
3: okay.
2: That's not a dream.
3: But again,
2: it's true.
4: That is true.
3: You know, like, I get. He hasn't been there. So, I mean, don't get me wrong, it's a loss because he put the blue jersey on and he's 10 foot tall.
4: Yeah.
3: Isn't he? Every year. But plenty of other good centers.
4: I love seeing Latrell play for the Blues.
3: Yeah.
4: Hate seeing him play against the Knights, but geez, he's so good.
3: Yeah.
4: Unfortunately, he's out. Mitchell Moses, how do you say, Steve? Still in.
3: Sadly, Mitchell Moses is still there, AJ.
2: Yeah, he is.
3: Never liked him. Him and his fancy highball.
2: And in other news, EP Jerry's back from being windswept and interesting.
3: Yeah, are you sure about that, though?
2: I don't know.
3: Are you sure?
2: It might have been an apparition.
3: Oh, there he is.
4: How many shows do you think Jerry saw whilst overseas? I heard this morning.
2: All right.
3: How many what?
4: How many shows, like musicals on the West End and things like that?
3: It's 5 past 6, we're going to the musical.
4: How many Jerry saw?
2: 2 weeks away, I'd say 7.
5: Steve?
3: 10, but it was all Wicked.
5: No, Tanya's right, 7.
2: Oh,
4: 7.
2: There you go.
5: Because the first week I had to go to the wedding. Oh, what a drag. And so the second week is when I really spread my wings.
2: And went to the West End every night.
5: Yeah, that was really good.
4: Didn't you say you told me earlier that you did 5 in 3 days?
5: 2 days, Ryan.
4: You did 5 in 2 days.
2: Wow.
5: It was really jarring going from Book of Mormon to Matilda. That was a big afternoon. That was a lot of thoughts.
3: Have you seen Book of Mormon before?
5: I have not, no.
3: How good is it?
5: It is.
3: It's great.
2: It's amazing, isn't it?
5: It's very good.
2: Yeah.
3: You're almost one of those ones where you go to anybody, go.
2: Yes.
4: Everyone says that.
3: Go.
2: Yeah. You haven't seen it, obviously.
4: No, I have not seen it.
3: Anything written by the South Park guys, you will. Oscar and you should go.
2: Yeah.
4: We would love it, Steve.
3: I took my son, he said, Dad, that's the best thing I've ever seen.
2: Yeah. Yeah. Yeah.
4: That's so good.
3: More importantly, now that you're here, though, Jerry, have you heard about Mitchell Moses?
5: I'm shocked. I flew back as soon as I heard.
3: It's unbelievable, isn't it?
2: Do you know people, when they go overseas, they might see 1 or 2 shows over a month, but not 7 in 10 days. That's ridiculous.
5: No, it was incredible.
2: All right.
5: Probably the best week of my whole life. It's all downhill from here.
2: You're in the wrong industry. You should be an usherette at the Capitol in Sydney.
5: No, they were really rude.
3: Or a showgirl.
2: Yes.
4: You could have said he could be on the stage, not an usherette.
5: Yeah. Sit in the back and say, turn your phone off.
6: Yeah. I'm going to have to back Danny here, mate. One condo doesn't get you on stage.
5: Okay.
6: One condo doesn't get you Broadway. All right.
5: West End?
6: West End maybe, but Broadway not.
5: All right.
6: You might get over there.
2: Off Broadway, I'd say. Okay. Way off Broadway.
6: Tell you what,
4: like over on Long Island.
6: In the world of inclusion and multiculturalism and things like that, we certainly are on board, starting with an ill state of origin conversation, ending it on stage musicals.
4: That's the kind of show we are, isn't it?
2: Yeah, well, welcome back, Jerry.
5: Thank you.
6: Oh, welcome back, Mitchell.
4: Tanya and Steve.

0: 102.9 Triple M at 6.09. This is Tenure and Steve. Nice day on the way today. Sun just about to come up. Tops of 20 in the city, 21 Maitland in the valley.
1: Tenure and Steve's on the line. You never know what you find.
2: Fly Nui to Bali direct. Book your flights and Newcastle Airport parking today.
1: Yeah. Tenure and Steve's on the line. You never know what you find.
3: We often talk about on the line and everything, T, but with the algorithms, but there's no question that it listens because you get so much stuff that relates to your life. Or you know how I often go, geez, I miss being married.
4: Yeah.
3: And I get lots of married memes. Mm-hmm. But this one I love because it's almost like it could be a female friend as well. But anyway, it just says, God, I miss being married. You know, those moments like when you're really, really mad at your wife, but you can't be mad at her because, you know, if she finds out that you're mad at her, she'll be mad at you more.
4: Like, that happens.
3: Hey, what's wrong with you? Nothing? Nothing? You spent a lot of time saying nothing.
4: Well, mine's a meme today too.
3: Yeah.
4: I just saw this and I thought, I know we talk about how time is just running so fast, but it's just a nice little encapsulation to remind us. 2027 is just 6 months away. 2016 was 10 years ago. COVID started over 6 years ago. People born, this is the one that gets me, people born in 1990 are only 14 years away from turning 50. And 2007 is now further away than 2040. Time is moving fast, so stop waiting for the perfect time. Start building the life you actually want. Now time doesn't really wait for anyone.
3: God,
0: wow.
3: Not a fan of that, start building the life you want. It's like, settle down, I'm not 12.
4: But how's that? 1990, those born in 1990 are just 14 years away from turning 50.
3: Yeah.
4: Oh, my God.
3: You know the one that gets me on that those scales, and we often talk about it. You brought it up a couple of weeks ago, which is true about that. If you use today versus the music that we listen to in the 80s. But if you did that in the 60s, you're listening to Al Jolson's Hello, Mammy.
4: Yeah.
3: It's that. It's that back thing, you know. Oh, yeah, that movie. I love that. Toy Story 5's in the cinemas. Yeah. The person, I saw a lovely friend of mine took her daughter to see Toy Story 5.
4: Yeah.
3: And she wrote, the little girl who watched Toy Story 1 is now the mother of the little girl next to her watching Toy Story 5.
4: I know.
0: Yeah, that's crazy.
3: I mean, it's sweet.
4: It's beautiful, but it's crazy, isn't it?
3: Yes.
4: Yeah.
0: That is wild.
3: That's a good timeline to grab, isn't it?
4: Yeah. And just back to that music thing, we just heard Billy Ocean. I reckon that came out in the 80s, don't you reckon?
3: Romancing the Stone?
4: Yeah.
3: I believe
4: would have been like...
3: The movie?
4: Yeah, either early 90s or late 80s.
3: Yeah, oh, for sure, 80s.
4: 80s, good.
3: For sure.
4: Because that's probably a 40-something-year-old song.
3: Yeah.
4: So, again, if we were in 1990, would we really be listening to music in the late 40s?
3: That's it.
4: Early 50s? I do not think so.
3: No, we
4: were. We were listening to Nirvana.
0: Yeah, exactly.
3: Yeah, no.
0: Or New Kids on the Block.
4: Yes.
0: You know, like.
3: Well, that was the new stuff. But you were going back to in the 90s, you mean, don't you?
4: Yes.
3: You were going
0: back 60s.
3: 60s tops.
4: Tops.
3: You're playing 60s.
0: The Kinks, Beatles, Rolling Stones.
3: But like, you know what I love about that the most? We're still doing that.
4: Yeah.
3: We're still safely going back to the 60s because it's bloody good music.
4: Yes.
0: Oh, so good.
4: Totally.
0: It was best.
3: Yeah.
4: Yeah.
3: But the 80s movie and soundtrack genre really kicked away, didn't
4: it? Yeah.
3: Time Your Life. You think of how many songs we know from movies.
4: Oh, look.
3: That stick there.
4: Even tonight, you know that Anne Juliet?
0: Yeah.
4: It starts tonight and I'm going to go at
0: Pacific
4: Theatre.
0: Yeah, my wife's going too,
4: yes. And I had a quick look to try and convince my husband to come with me last night on YouTube. The songs, because it's kind of like that musical six, so they're using pop songs.
3: Yeah.
4: But the grab that I saw on YouTube last night, 80s, 80s, 90s, 90s.
3: It is.
4: And it's, again, 40, 45, 50-year-old music.
3: Yep. Go to a wedding, go to a party, go to a pub, go anywhere. They put them on and boom.
4: Yes.
3: It's amazing, isn't it?
4: Yeah.
3: How that happens. And then there's some songs from the past you think, you know, people don't remember. And then, you know, 12-year-olds going, I know this one.
4: Yeah.
3: How the hell do you know this?
0: Oh, I'm getting it so much from my kids.
3: That's what I mean. Yeah. It's not even our influence. Yeah.
0: Yep.
3: It's like somewhere out there. Well, I guess... The net. I
4: love
3: know.
4: That. You thought you were going to break into song then. Somewhere out there.
3: Somewhere out there. People are playing our kids songs that we love. Yeah, it's weird.
4: Yeah.
3: Because I want to know where they get that from.
4: Mm.
3: And where do you think you're?
0: I reckon.
3: But is it like Insta and all that?
0: Yeah, YouTube? I think it's YouTube. TikTok is humongous for music.
4: Yeah.
0: But yeah, Stella's loving Oasis, The Smiths, Radiohead.
3: Yeah.
0: And then she's playing. Do you know this song? I'm like, yes. Do you know this song? And then I get to play her song. So like The Killers, all these kind of bands that were like are so old for that for her.
3: Yeah. I do laugh though because I always think Radiohead. You mentioned them. They wrote and did the ultimate teenager song, Creep.
0: Yeah.
4: Yes.
3: Because it's that classic teenager song, isn't it? Yeah. I don't fit in, I'm a creep. Bloody shit, because I'm a creep.
0: Yep.
3: They love it, don't they? A bit of anti, but yes. Oh, God, we're old.
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0: cool, right?
1: Britannia and Steve's Rocking Recorder Roost Day. Triple M's where the silly's begun. Can you name the tune, Tanya, place?
2: Got to be honest with you. Doing my little, scrolling away in bed last night on the phone, and it came across that America's Got Talent.
3: Yeah.
2: Guy comes out with a recorder.
0: Oh.
2: And they're all sitting there going, oh, here we go.
3: And he was great, wasn't he?
2: Amazing.
3: I know. People keep sending me.
2: Oh, is it the guy that does the rap and everything?
3: Yeah.
2: See, I was going to send it to you too, and I thought, no, I'm going to encourage you.
3: Well, others are encouraging me, Steve.
2: Yeah, well, they should stop. Enough's enough already. No, but yeah, he does plays the...
3: It's incredible.
2: I might join in with you today. Even.
3: All right.
2: Now, Rising Records, it's a gettable thing. If you get what Tanya's playing on the recorder, you get yourself... what is it today? Oh, look at that. You get that Golf Newcastle we were talking about, too. $100.
3: Ex-Golf Newcastle.
2: Nice.
3: You can go there and you can play any course. It's all virtual.
0: Yeah.
2: Yes.
3: It sounds amazing.
0: Yep.
3: And it's food and it's drink and it's all laid on. So
2: I hope being virtual, it's like games and therefore you can put it on beginner, expert, and make sure no one knows that you're on beginner and look like $1 million.
3: I bet you can.
0: You can do easier courses and things
2: like
0: that. Yeah,
3: easier
0: definitely.
3: Holes.
0: And it's also like you can get training and coaching there and things like that.
3: Amazing.
0: You know, there's golf professionals that work there.
2: No, Tanya and I don't need that.
0: Nah, you don't need that. I don't need any of that rubbish.
2: Walk in there and say, excuse us, we want to do that thing where you hit a little ball with a stick.
0: 1-3-3-5-3. How hard can it be?
2: How hard
0: 1-3-3-5-3. Tanya's about to play a song on the recorder. You get it. You get $100 to go to X Golf, the new place to play Elizabeth Road, Tyers Hill.
2: Well done, you Donna Beresfield. Gutsy effort coming in first. Are you ready to go, mate?
4: Yep.
2: Here we go.
3: I will give you a clue.
2: Yep.
3: So we were just having a big conversation about how old songs, young people knowing old songs. So this is a very old song that became a very new song only about, 12 months ago.
2: Ooh.
3: So it's an old one that's new again.
2: Don't know about you, Donna. That was the worst clue I've ever heard.
4: Yeah, a bit confusing.
3: Here we go.
2: No, but we may know when we figure it out. Here we go. No.
4: Nah. Oh, no. It's there, but it's not.
3: And it's not the chorus.
2: Oh, well.
3: It's the start.
2: Oh,
3: but it's
2: okay.
3: A very distinguishable start. Didn't, so you don't know, Donna?
4: Stumbling In by, what's the name, Susie Quattro?
3: No.
2: Jeez, it did sound like that.
3: But it's...
4: It did.
3: No, but
0: can we give it to her?
3: It's Stumbling In by Cyril.
0: You got it.
2: Oh, it was. Oh, yes. Our love is alive.
3: Yes.
2: Oh, yes.
3: Jeez, well done, Donna.
2: It. So it begins.
4: Thank you.
2: A great song.
4: I didn't even know it was back in.
3: The phone's lit up, by the way.
2: Do you play golf, Donna?
4: Pardon? Do I play golf?
2: Yeah.
0: Does your husband play golf?
4: Well, I will if I have to.
3: Yeah, you're going to
2: golf. It's a good day anyway.
3: Yeah, it's ex-Golf Newcastle. You're going there in Elizabeth Street, Tyers Hill. It's brilliant.
4: I used to go to school there.
3: Oh.
2: There you are.
4: So I know Elizabeth Street, Tyers Hill well.
3: Good on you.
0: Okay.
2: Go around and see if that compass scratched in Donna was here is still there.
4: I never did that, Steve. What are you talking about?
2: Oh, yeah, my mistake. Sorry.
3: All right.
2: Why did you pick that?
3: Because I just like the Cyril version.
0: Yeah, I've heard you say that a few times.
2: I love both. But you're right, as far as a cover's concerned,
3: completely acceptable. The way he does covers, I love it.
2: Yeah,
3: so here it is.
0: In 3, 2, and...

0: so good.
1: But, and I agree, I loved it too.
0: Yeah.
1: But not a lot of effort there, is it? It's just like, it's exactly the same as the 70s version, which is why we liked it.
0: Note for note, even.
1: There you go.
0: Yeah.
1: Good song.
2: Triple M, Daniel and Steve, 628.
3: Triple M's Lou and Judge for the early drive home.
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5: There's some roads that have got to be fixed. 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
12: Hey, it's Dan Fleck here with your local headlines. Regional New South Wales remains the most popular place in the country for city slickers looking for a see or tree change. The latest Regional Movers Index shows more than a third of people looking for a change of pace settled in our state, while Lake Macquarie, Maitland, Cessnock and Port Stephens have all been recognised as some of the most popular, with those from the cities and regions chasing a change. We're waiting to see if the Hunter gets its fair share in today's state budget. Money for the next stage of the John Hunter redevelopment, the Broadmeadow Precinct and for Tomago Aluminium are all high on industry wish lists. And if you're looking for a local bulk billing GP clinic in the Lower Hunter, the Federal Electorate of Hunter is the place to be. A new report from Clean Bill showing the rate there sits at around 40%. The average out-of-pocket cost is also the lowest locally. The Shortland electorate has the lowest average bulk billing rate. Newcastle's got the highest average out-of-pocket cost. To sport, and Merriweather surfer Morgan Siblick has been knocked out of the men's WSL quarterfinals in Brazil overnight.
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13: Hey, I'm Michaela Savage. Our PM has paid tribute to outgoing UK Prime Minister Keir Starmer after he announced his resignation. Anthony Albanese saying while politics is a privilege, it can also be a harsh business, adding Starmer should be proud of the contribution he's made to the country. Donald Trump says J.D. Vance has been doing a great job amid ongoing negotiations with Iran. The US vice president announcing this morning Iran will allow nuclear inspectors into the country. Aussie support for multiculturalism is on the decline. The latest Lowy Institute poll showing 73% of respondents reckon cultural diversity has been good for the country, which is down from 90% in 2024. The poll also found trust in the United States has hit a record low. And thanks to SBS, here's the moment Lionel Messi became the leading goal scorer in World Cup history this morning.
14: Oh, yes, there it is. There it is. In terms of scoring in World Cup finals, you are looking at the greatest of all time.
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13: A blow for the Blues ahead of a massive Origin decider at Suncorp Stadium, with Latrell Mitchell suffering a calf tear at training yesterday after being on the sideline since round 11 with a bulging disc. While Angus Crichton is heading for a specialist today after missing the Roosters match against the Sharks thanks to a foot issue. And Newcastle back rower Asu Kapoa has been referred to the New South Wales Rugby League judiciary for an alleged homophobic slur. He's facing at least 4 weeks on the sidelines.
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12: Should be mostly clear skies today, a top of 19 on the coast and 18 in the valley. Sunny tomorrow before possible late coastal showers. It's looking wet by Thursday, however easing across the day. 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

0: Triple M. This is Tanya and Steve. It's going to be a nice day today. Another beautiful, cracking day all around the Hunter. Tops at 20 in the city, 21 for Maitland and the Valley. Might get a little bit of rain creeping in tomorrow afternoon. It'll stay wet Thursday at this stage.
1: We often talk about the workplace, you know.
2: Bloody Gen Z. Oh, sorry. Just triggered me, T.
1: I did trigger you. Gen Z, millennials, yeah. Gen Xers, boomers.
2: We're all different.
1: We're all different. That's four. But there's something here saying that there's up to five generations working side by side. We thought we'd catch up with Dr. Joe, who is a future of work expert, and talk about working alongside different gens and how we all manage and navigate it. G'day, Dr. Joe.
3: To be on the show.
1: Yeah, thank you.
2: What's the fifth one, Joe?
3: The fifth one? What did you say? I was trying to listen. I was like, which one did you miss out on? Baby boomers are still in the workforce.
1: Yeah, mention boomers, X's, millennials, Zetters.
3: Zetters and alphas are coming up.
1: Oh, of course. Because the youngest alpha, the oldest alpha is how old?
3: You got me 16,
2: Joe,
3: yeah, part-time
2: don't,
3: works.
2: Make me take the word expert off your title this early in the interview.
3: I know, it's figures, facts and figures, no.
2: We're with you, mate, but yeah, you're right. I'm calling it almost McDonald workers at that kind of level,
1: true,
2: to be honest.
1: Those
3: young
1: ones.
3: Right, part-time workers, yes, and those who are like, you're leaving year 10 and, you know, might be doing a trade, so they're all in the workforce.
2: Young apprentice, maybe.
1: And what about this side-by-side? I mean, what are the problems? Because there's benefits, but what are the problems when it comes to intergenerational work pals?
3: Yeah, so what a lot of organisations are having trouble with at the moment is that the values between Gen Z and our Gen Xers and baby boomers are quite different. Mm. So our baby boomers and Gen Xers are a bit more about loyalty, hard work, individual, and our younger generation are more teamwork, collaborative, very, very concerned about their well-being. Mm. And also they want to know that the work they're doing has value.
2: Yeah.
3: So you really have to, when you have Gen Zed in your workplace, you really have to show what value they're bringing to the organisation. Otherwise, they just leave.
2: But do you feel they're getting ripped off then when they're portrayed more as people that you can't give guidance to or you can't give any sort of advice to because they just storm out? Is that just...
3: I totally agree. I think they're getting undervalued, actually, because I find my work with young people, if you can tell them the why, if you can show them the progression between, look, you are doing a few menial tasks right now, but this is the progression, this is where it leads. And really good mentorship is really important for this younger generation. So if you can pair them with the expertise of the older generation, then they're more likely to stay around and see the value.
1: See, there's a lot in the out there about ageism. Mm. And so that's the other factor, true, though. Like how do you make sure that older workers are being valued and respected, particularly by younger workers who've got completely different, you've just described how their attitude is. So how do you marry those two?
3: This is where leadership and management is really important. So it's really up to the leaders in organisations to really promote that benefit of working together, mm, and how, you know, like explaining to younger workers, like, this is the experience that these older workers have. These are the networks that these older workers can bring to you. These are the skills that they can teach, and marry them up with really good mentorship skills, because you can have a lot of experience but not necessarily be a good mentor as well. Yeah. So you want to make sure that those skills are developed in your older workers. Then they feel like they have value too, and that they're leaving a legacy in the organisation.
2: It's a hard one to turn around too, because in society sometimes it becomes a punchline. And I use the word, Risey is a millennial.
1: He's a millennial.
2: Right? But if he gets something a bit wrong or whatever, tech-wise, oh, you're boomer.
3: You're boomer.
2: It becomes a punchline.
1: Yes.
2: And so at the moment, you know, how do you bring that back?
3: And it's funny because I was thinking about this today. Like, my dad's 75 or whatever, but he's the one that brought the computer into the house in the first place. Oh, yeah. So, I, you know, it's not like Gen Xers and baby boomers have never seen technology before.
1: No. Yeah.
3: Like, we've all come up in organisations learning those skills from scratch. So, it's a bit of a, not really correct, is it? It's a bit of a stereotype.
1: It's interesting, though, back to the Zetters and how they need that value and they, you know, they need that guidance, because we are, even in our little office here, our studio, we're super surprised when a young person that we've worked with for X amount of time goes, I'm leaving, and we go, where are you going? They don't have a job to go to. They just don't want to work anymore in that situation. They want that value you're talking about.
3: Yeah, absolutely. And you know what my favourite example of an intergenerational workplace was this week is the Socceroos. So everyone kind of questioned Popovic's move around taking out Maddie Day for Beach. But actually, it's a really good example of how you can have a younger player, you know, his first World Cup of experience, put him on the field while Day is on the sidelines.
1: Yeah.
3: So if it doesn't work out, he can come in.
2: Yeah.
3: And there's
2: yeah.
3: no use in, you know, waiting until Day's, you know, injured to put Beach in when there's no one on the sidelines for him.
1: That's so true.
3: It's actually a really good example of how you really manage the expertise of the older generation, and then you show the younger generation, look, you're a value. We believe in you. We're going to put you into this high pressure situation. We're going to give you a go while we're all around you supporting you.
2: And on that, though, too, even using soccer or using many things, the opportunities are shrinking for them as to where they can get promoted to, aren't they, and all across the workforces?
1: Yeah.
3: Absolutely. And the housing affordability crisis, financial insecurity. So young people are like, well, why should I stay in an organisation where I don't know whether I'm going to be remunerated anyway?
1: Yeah.
3: So I can understand Gen Z's, you know, point of view, because they're like, well, why should I stay here? You know, there's no point me saving any money. I might as well go travel, which is what happens a lot.
1: Yeah.
3: And there's a term called fun employment. So younger generation will work for 6 months or a year, save up a lot of money, and then go traveling.
2: Oh, I like that. Fun employment.
3: Yeah. Fun employment.
2: I've not heard that. That's great.
1: Well, Joe, it's great to chat with you. And because it's kind of stuff we talk around.
2: Always.
1: Yeah. It's
2: always
1: just nice to sort of have some clarity.
2: It sounds like everyone needs to just take a step back. Mm. Like everyone, don't they?
1: And a little bit of respect involved, and it can all work beautifully.
3: And realise the positives about each other. Like, I actually think it's an opportunity, and that's how your organisations need to see it. Like, this is an opportunity to have these five generations together. How can we best utilise this for the growth of the organisation?
1: Yeah. All right. Excellent. Thank you, Dr. Joe.
2: Well, you made up for it. You can have your expert bag back.
3: Thanks, Steve. Phew. God, it was a hairy start there for
2: tell
3: a
2: you what.
3: Hairy start.
1: Thank you.
2: Bloody Gen Z. Triple M for
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5: Looking good on the M1 southbound out of Ryhope towards the Central Coast in Sydney, delay free. Into Walls End, Longworth Avenue remains closed with ongoing roadworks northbound from Newcastle Road to Cowper Street. Travelling on the Hunter Expressway, getting a good run in both directions out of Seahampton into Buchanan this morning. 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
12: Morning, folks. Well, it's shaping up pretty nicely down here on Newcastle beaches today. Heading for a top of 19 degrees, lots of blue sky. Winds at the moment light offshore. They'll swing around to the south-southwest throughout the afternoon. And we've got up to 2 metres of fresh south swell hitting the coastline for the board riders. For the swimmers, conditions very tricky. Take care. Water temps around 18 degrees. We've got low tide 0.7 of a metre coming up at 9 a.m. This is Tessa McKenna with a beach and surf update.
13: Tanya and Steve. Oh,

0: 102.9 Triple M, 655, Tenya and Steve. We are going to give you the chance to win some money very soon. $1,000 minute. We've played it for ages. 7 o'clock. We played just after the news every morning at 7 o'clock. 60 seconds, 10 questions. Get them right. You'll win a grand today.
1: Some can say too long.
2: Hey, I was walking my Clayton Spurtle, yes. Indy, the dog that is mine, that isn't mine. We were on a little...
1: your grand dog.
2: My grand dog. We're on a little walk yesterday. And there on the ground was a perfectly pretty and pink and purple bra.
1: Ah.
2: Now, it wasn't an old bra. It hadn't been, you know, fallen out of a bag that was going be left somewhere. It was almost like someone just walked down the street and went, I know, I'm going to take this off and feel much more comfortable.
1: What's more concerning for both Ryce and I right now is please tell us you didn't put it on her and then take a photo.
2: No, I didn't. But it was a bra in good condition. Like I say, pretty and pink and purple lace, just lying there on the ground.
1: Right.
2: And I didn't pick it up, you'll be pleased to know, but I did keep walking thinking, I wonder at what point, you know, because that looked like a darn good bra, like expensive even. I wonder at what point you would say, where's your limit as far as if you find something, you keep it and wear it?
1: Oh, bras are out.
2: No, I know. I wouldn't assume you would choose the bra.
1: So I think you found the limit.
2: But you know how
0: so
2: you
0: any underwear, Steve, is just a no-go for you, eh?
1: In general, right.
0: Good general.
2: But you know how you sometimes see shoes or you'll see a pair of shorts or tracky dacks at the gym or, you know, I don't mean on the side of the road necessarily. I just mean even at the gym or the swimming pool.
1: Right, you're fine. Yeah, I know what you're saying.
2: Yeah, at what point?
1: I get what you're saying. Because
2: I nearly brought in an item of clothing that I found and I kept.
1: Right.
0: What'd you keep?
2: It was Christmas time when we were visiting my sister-in-law in Dublin because she's not very well. And we were in a park and there was a scarf there. There's a massive park.
0: Yep.
2: Massive. And when I say that, it's like there's no shops or houses nearby.
1: Yeah, okay.
2: So it's like a national park almost.
1: Yeah.
2: This gorgeous scarf. And I thought, I'll tax that because there's nothing wrong with it.
1: Did you actually see, just off into the distance, a person come in and go, I left it around here somewhere.
0: Tenya's already got it in a pocket.
2: I took it home and I washed it up and I wear it now.
1: Is that the one you got on now?
2: No, it's not.
0: I was going to say, you're wearing one today.
2: Yeah, it's not this one.
0: I don't think I've ever found a piece of clothing in the public that was worthy of
2: keeping.
0: Like, keeping, yeah.
1: I'm firmly believing Tenya doesn't know the difference between found and stolen. Because half of a garage is full of stuff that she found.
0: That's true.
2: It's enough about my Stairmaster.
1: How do you find a Stairmaster?
2: But I would have thought you would have come across stuff. Like you've been in probably any of bars late at night. You know, is there a jumper or a jacket? No?
1: Not clothing?
2: No.
1: I have never taxed any clothing to my knowledge.
2: Okay.
1: You know, I've forgotten.
2: Yeah.
1: I can't think of not clothing, no.
2: Right.
1: No. I'm big on cash. If there's 20, it's
2: yours.
1: Oh,
2: finders keepers, losers weepers.
1: 100%.
2: Yeah,
1: yeah. But
2: No,
1: I don't think so.
2: Yeah, see,
1: I don't think I'd pick it up. Like, I'm surprised you didn't pick that bra up. not bring it home. After actually a scarf.
2: Put it in a bin, you mean?
1: Or something. Yeah. Or post it going,
0: post it on your little neighbourhood watch there.
1: Yeah.
0: Anyone missing a bra?
1: Yeah. Something like that. Because you said it looked like a good one.
2: Well, see, it was out the front of a house that they've just moved into. And I kind of figure maybe she's just dropped it.
1: Well, I can give you a scenario that might, what happened to me that could have happened.
2: Yeah.
1: You know how my mates, Kate and Scott, they give me their driveway during the week because they're away and all right. So I get their driveway.
2: Yeah.
1: You know how I've been going to the laundromat.
2: Yeah.
0: Well, yeah.
1: One day Kate pulled in, right, and then Scott pulled in, and I got a photo, and it was a pair of my undies on their driveway, and Scott going, quick getaway, mate.
2: I wish they'd wore them and then sent the photo.
1: I'll mention that to her next time I see her. Yeah, Tanya, wish you wore my underpants. I know it seems weird to you, but it was in context. But
0: that seems like the logical explanation.
1: The laundromat.
0: If it was a good
1: she's going up the drive with the laundromat.
2: That's what I mean.
1: She's probably carrying shopping.
2: There's clothing everywhere.
0: Actually,
2: you just got to open your eyes.
0: I always drop, if I'm going from the clothesline to inside, I always drop a piece of clothing.
1: It'll be a sock.
0: Yeah, it'll be a sock. Yeah. It's always a sock.
2: Yeah.
1: That's
0: my kids' undies.
2: Yeah, and I'm surprised you haven't picked up clothing because you like freebies.
0: I got given a secondhand pair of shoes the other day.
2: And you're wearing them?
0: Yep.
1: God, I thought you were going to say undies.
2: So do I, Steve. Because the way he was like sneaky.
0: Imagine that. Secondhand pair of undies.
2: There's nothing wrong with secondhand shoes.
0: No, Lucy brought them home from work.
2: Yeah.
0: Someone at her work was like, hey, I've got these pair of shoes that don't fit me anymore. Does anyone's husband want them? And I was like, yeah, say all of them.
1: Rise, she's a doctor. It wasn't someone who died, was it?
0: It was one of her patients. You're right, Steve. She just.
1: That is like, oh my God, he's gone. Hey, they're nice shoes.
0: I wish she'd taken his Rolex.
1: Mate, all jobs have got to have their perks.
2: That's true. Did you think twice about wearing them?
0: Not even a second. No. I was like, yeah, I'll take those. I'll wear those.
2: Yeah,
0: sure.
2: Times are tough.
0: Well, times are tough.
2: You I wish I picked up the bra for him now.
1: I was about to say, yeah.
0: I could have given it to Lucy. Repay the favour.
1: I could have been a birthday present from you. Listen to you guys. I'm gonna double check when you give me stuff now.
0: Where did this come from?
1: Yes, mind you, I gave you a pair of. No, I bought them.
0: I bought them.
1: I nearly thought, so they weren't secondhand. Yeah. Anyway, I tried them on once, right?
2: Just keep your eyes open. You never know where your next item of clothing is coming from.
0: Good advice.
1: Of all the bloody pairs of underpants, the Thomas the Tank Engine ones
0: that you dropped. It's Triple M.
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16: Hey, it's Dan Flake here with your local headlines. The Hunter remains one of the top destinations for people looking for a sea or tree change, according to the latest Regional Movers Index. Lake Macquarie is again featured in the top five for total net internal migration. Sunshine Coast topped that list. Cessnock and Maitland are also in the top five for regional to regional movers. And Port Stephens has been recognised for annual growth in net regional to regional migration. We're expecting more than $10 billion in health funding in today's state budget to help recruit thousands of new workers. Another $9 billion is going towards school upgrades. Locally, there's been calls for dough for the Broadmeadow Precinct, the John Hunter redevelopment, and for Tomago Aluminium. And work to stabilise the sand dunes at Redhead Beach is underway with a three-month rehab project launched by Lake Mac Council. To sport in the Australia Cup, round of 32 draw has been released overnight ahead of games next month. Reigning champs, the Newcastle Jets, have a road trip against Victorian NPL side Preston Lions. The Western Bears will host A-League heavyweights Melbourne City, and Maitland FC will do battle with Fremantle City.
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18: Morning, I'm Michaela Savage. Iran is set to let in nuclear inspectors. Negotiations with the US are ongoing. President Donald Trump praising the work of his vice president.
19: And I thought J.D. Vance this morning was fantastic. I watched his news conference and from Switzerland. He's a very smart guy. He did a great job.
18: While Trump has also wished the outgoing UK Prime Minister well, despite their differences, Keir Starmer announcing his resignation overnight, it means the UK will get its sixth Prime Minister in 7 years. Trust in the United States among Aussies has dropped to a record low, a new Lowy Institute poll finding only 31% of respondents had faith the US would act responsibly in the world. Trust in China has risen to 28%. And Aussies are starting to set some house rules to try to keep power bills down. A Finder survey showing 2 in 5 are implementing changes to try to save a bit of money.
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18: A bunny star will be missing from Origin Game 3. Latrell Mitchell's been sidelined with a bulging disc in his back since round 11 and has now suffered a calf tear at training yesterday. Dave Riccio telling Sevens the agenda setters he won't play.
21: Wayne said he's done his calf muscle. It's coming from his lower back. It will be a couple of weeks. He was warming up this morning and he felt a bit of soreness there. No one is to blame. He is definitely out of Origin.
18: And Ben Hunt is set to stay on at Brisbane for another season, signing a 1-year extension.
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16: Should be mostly clear skies today, a top of 19 on the coast and 18 in the valley. Sunny tomorrow before possible late coastal showers. It's looking wet by Thursday, however easing across the day. 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
24: It's time for the $1,000 minute. 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
1: Joseph, how are you, mate?
25: Good morning, my lovely ones. How are we today?
1: I thought it might be Al, Joseph.
2: Of course it is. How are you, Joseph? We're well.
25: I would be deadly. Beautiful
0: ones. Good to hear.
1: All right. Now, I know you know them, but I got to by law say it, all right? Got to take your first answer, Joseph. No help from anyone or thing. Pass if you don't know. Good luck, mate.
25: Hit me with it, T.
2: All right, Joseph. The dip, hummus, is traditionally made from chickpeas or lentils?
25: Chickpeas.
2: Which planet is known as the Red Planet?
25: Pass.
2: Who has won more Olympic gold medals, Michael Phelps or Usain Bolt?
25: Michael Phelps.
2: Which artist painted the Mona Lisa? Is it Michelangelo, Leonardo da Vinci or Raphael?
25: Oh, pass.
2: In a calendar year, how many months have exactly 30 days only, 4 or 6?
25: 4.
2: Which former Newcastle Knight is now synonymous for his fight against brain cancer?
25: Mark Hughes.
2: Who sang the hit song Shake It Off, Katy Perry or Taylor Swift?
25: Hey, Swizzle.
2: If a is a kilometre longer or shorter than a mile?
3: Shorter.
2: Which member of the Simpsons family is the primary owner of the pet cat named Snowball? Is it Bart or Lisa?
3: Lisa.
2: And does the human body have more bones in childhood or adulthood?
3: Childhood.
2: The artist that painted Mona Lisa?
3: Da Vinci.
2: Oh! Now!
1: Was that nailed, was that we're wondering, did it beat the buzzer?
2: No, I need to go back to the second question, because I marked you right, but I don't know whether you said pass or...
1: What was the question?
0: Skipped red planet.
2: Yeah, which planet is known as the red planet?
3: Mars.
2: Did you say Mars?
0: Oh, wait, EP Jerry said that
3: Joseph
1: said... You said pass.
2: Did you say pass?
3: I'm honest, I said pass.
2: Oh, Joseph!
1: I've got another word for honest, Joseph. It's called idiot. But anyway.
3: Get the dumb button!
2: See, I marked you as saying correct because I thought you said Mars, right. But you said pass.
0: EP Jerry's all over it. He just said.
2: Oh, my God, Joseph.
0: Wow, Joseph.
1: Because the way you were at the end there, I thought you were going to go, we need to replay, go to the video ref for
0: the
1: buzzer.
0: Last one. Yeah.
2: Nah, you got 9.5 out of 10 because honestly, I thought you said Mars. Wow.
3: I'm an honest person. Look, 9 out of 10, that's still an HD, so I'm okay with that.
0: Uni student there, Joseph.
2: Oh, what a shame.
1: Mate, well, I tell you what, go and drown your sorrows. You can take your husband, two other friends, and enjoy yourself at the Hunter Valley Wine and Beer Festival.
3: Oh, don't threaten me a good time.
1: There you go, mate. Everything's going to be all right.
0: Oh, it's good to talk to you, Joseph. Sorry we couldn't give you the grand today.
3: That's okay. Thank you so much. Have a good day.
1: Just like to clarify, Joseph, for those who are new to the show, when we said, is it now, Joseph? No, we haven't adopted him. he's been listening and a fan of our show for about 150 years.
2: Oh, what a shame.
0: Damn, that does suck. Hey, got to thank the Hunter Valley Wine and Beer Festival. It's on Saturday, July 11. You can get your tickets right now, the Hunter Valley Wine and Beer Festival.
2: And could have lied.
0: Could have lied. We would have went back and listened and then called him a liar, but he could have lied.
1: He's got plenty of other reasons to be going to hell for.

0: Steve. Sun is up. It's going to be another beautiful day. Tops of 20 in the city, 21 for Maitland and the Valley. It'll be similar tomorrow before maybe a late change, maybe some rain coming through tomorrow afternoon. It'll stay wet on Thursday at this stage.
1: Expert Trevor Long from EFTM.com.
2: 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Trevor!
3: Good morning.
4: Hello, Trev.
2: Hey, off the bat, quick one. Tech-wise, why have our Apple weather that we trusted so much can be so wrong all the time, like even today, supposed to be pouring rain?
3: Breaking news, I've never used the Apple weather app.
2: Aha! Okay. We were big fans.
3: I mean, as much as it cost $90 billion or whatever it was, I just used the Bureau. I figured the government's the best source of that information.
2: Okay. All right.
4: Trevor, it's almost a battle of the home speakers. We were talking about the new Alexa Plus last week, and now it's Google Home, a brand new one.
3: I mean, I don't want to suggest that Google is listening to Triple M Newcastle, but, you know, I'm pretty sure last week I said Google had abandoned the market and Alexa were the only ones in it. Mm. And now here they are. Google's back. The new Google Home speaker will be $200, but it will have the capability of integrating with Gemini, which is Google's AI agent. So if you've got a subscription to Gemini, you'll be able to essentially have it there for conversation. And one of the examples I've thought of with this is you're wanting to do something. You're trying to fix something, make something, bake something. You could have the AI assistant kind of in the room with you, like a person. So you can say, well, what's next? And, you know, how do I do that? Or this bit's not working. And it's a fluid conversation that you're having, because like AI sounds real. It has the knowledge of the world. And for people that don't know how to bake or fix a bike tire or whatever it might be you're doing, very handy sidekick to have in the house for $200.
2: So again, that AI has sourced all of the Google information, so therefore it's not much it doesn't know now, mate.
3: There's very little it won't know. But again, the challenge you've always got to remember is it right? So at least you've got someone to blame if the cake doesn't rise.
4: You know, okay, all of these though are a voice prompted, right? You've got to explain and ask with your voice. Will there and or are they working on a AI assistant in the home that will watch you? So you're using baking as an example.
2: That's what that sounded like.
4: Yeah,
2: almost.
4: And so you're up to the part where you've got to, I don't know, break some eggs and smash them in. Well, do you reckon we'll get to the point where it'll be watching and going, no, wait for that. You've done that step wrong, without you actually having to ask?
3: Completely possible. Yeah. Already Alexa has cameras in some of their smart home devices. Again, you've got this huge privacy concern, though. Yeah. People are really going to worry. But you think about the people that are worried already that they're listening to you. Now you say that it's watching. But here's the thing. If you start a conversation with Google Gemini and you're asking it to cook a cake or whatever, and that you're struggling, you could take over on your phone and use the Gemini app and it can see.
2: Right.
3: The number of times I say to an AI, whether it's ChatGPT or Gemini, what's gone wrong here or what do I do next? And it sees what it is and helps me out. It's already very possible. It's called multimodal. So it can see, as long as you point a camera at it, it can help you along the way.
4: Oh, God, okay.
2: Just skip.
4: Yeah.
2: It is incredible, isn't it? Grand Theft Auto, the thing all young kids should start playing.
3: I mean, I remember this game as a kid, and talking about the original, where it wasn't graphics intensive. It was a top-down map view of the world, but it was a whole heap of fun. And 13 years ago, Grand Theft Auto 5 was huge because it was so lifelike, realistic, and a very, very cool gameplay. And to be clear for parents, this is not a game for kids. This is definitely going to be MA 15+, probably more. So just know that, parents. But here's the thing. In November when it comes out, pre-orders start this week, so you can order it this week and it'll be ready for you come game day in November. This will be the biggest entertainment release ever. Now, think of the biggest movie you can think of. This will be 100 times more than that.
2: Yeah,
3: think
2: right.
3: of the biggest entertainment story of the last few years. Taylor Swift, Eras Tour. $2 billion she made. Nah. This will be $3 billion easily in the first year. That's how big and how anticipated this computer game is.
2: And it's all download, though, Trev. You know, gone are the days where you line up at the store to buy it.
3: I'm sure there'll be disc versions you can go and get or have sent to you, but no, anyone that wants to play this game, what happens is it gets pre-downloaded onto your Xbox or your PlayStation so that it's ready on the moment that it launches, you can play it.
4: That's incredible. All right. And lastly, TikTok. I've got into the music business.
2: Oh, goody.
3: Who doesn't love a catchy jingle, right? And they've created a jingle around the terms catch, check, and choose. The idea is trying to educate people on cyber scams and cyber crime and fake news. They're trying to get people to, you know, be a little bit more thoughtful and not share fake information. Mm. I don't know. I think it's a bit corny personally. I'm not a big fan of the TikTok dancing, but if it gets the message out, I'm a supporter.
4: Okay, we got it.

0: Very gospel-like.
1: Gospel Amen. Talent, the new We Are the World song.
2: Now look up Bill Shorten from the ANU doing the dance.
1: Oh, how cringe it can be.
0: Oh,
1: that just ruined it.
0: Okay. Didn't need that image this early, Trevor.
1: Yeah, you literally just walked up and put peas in my pie.
2: Going in yours.
0: All right. Thanks for that. We'll talk to you next week. See ya.
3: There's Trevor Long. Good on you, Trev, from our Triple M tech expert.
1: I loved it how we all danced to rap in the studio because rappers would look and go, what are you guys doing?
0: I know.
1: It didn't sound too bad, to be honest.
0: Yeah,
1: it
0: wasn't very
1: shocking,
0: gospel.
1: Was it?
3: And with Trev saying, like, GTA is not for kids, so, like, Oscar, who's 10, so absolutely pumped for GTA 6. So what, you're telling me I can't let him download it? Is that what you're saying?
0: I vividly recall a 9-year-old Lorcan going, Mum, with the Jamaicans and the weed, and I'm like, what the hell are you playing?
3: Yeah,
0: I'd suggest wait a couple of years.
1: Luckily, 10, you rang me. I said, well, Lorc, what happens there?
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6: On the M1A, good run southbound out of Ryhope this morning towards the Central Coast and Sydney, no problems. We've got some continuing roadworks through Black Hill and Tumbago on the M1. Between Black Hill Road and Old Punt Road, lane closures and speed drops in place travelling through the site. We've got roadworks that have just kicked off in Mayfield on Maitland Road between Church and Mill Street. That's got 40km speed drops until 5pm today. It's Taylor's Outdoor Power Equipment's 10th birthday bash sale with great deals, family fun prizes and a sausage sizzle. 8 till 3 Saturday, July 4 at Warners Bay. That's traffic, Newcastle's 102.9 Triple M.
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0: Newcastle's 102.9 Triple M 731. This is Tanya and Steve. Thanks to Cardiff Motor Group. We will give you the chance to win some money this morning at 8 o'clock with Triple M's Beat the Bowser. We've given away more than $10,000 in the last month. Let's hopefully make it some more very soon.
1: What's going on over there?
2: Okay, have you watched any of Sam Pang's AFL administrator show?
1: No.
2: Ground Up?
0: No.
2: Very
0: no.
2: funny. You'll right. like it.
0: Do you like Sam Pang?
2: Do you like Sam Pang?
1: Yeah, like I see him, you know, bob in and out. Mm. And the most I've seen of him is the Logies, and he won my heart with
3: oh,
1: the Logies.
3: Oh, yeah, and now he's not doing it again.
1: Oh, no.
2: But he has been nominated, so he may be there,
1: and
2: which
1: and
2: would be
1: his
2: nice.
1: Talk show thingy, I saw a couple of things. Mm. Again, all YouTube. This one, no. What, yeah. What's this one?
2: So this is Ground Up, yeah? It's in its, I think, third episode.
0: Oh, this is the, so it's, yeah, this is like the sitcom-y kind
2: yes,
0: of show that he's actually
2: funny.
0: Made.
2: Yes.
0: Not a talk. I thought you meant like it was an AFL talk
2: oh,
0: show.
2: No.
0: This is where he's
2: no.
0: running a pretty similar to what's that show in the football show you like?
2: Yeah,
1: Ted Lasso.
0: It's kind of Ted Lasso
2: it's
0: Australian
2: very,
0: version.
2: Very similar vein because he plays an AFL administrator.
0: Yes.
2: And remember, we were saying, oh my God, yay, Aussie comedy coming back.
0: Yeah.
2: With Sam.
0: Good.
2: It's great. Anyway, he's sitting there. He's made a big call on a decision, and he cracks open a bottle of wine. Have a listen.
4: What are you doing?
5: Just celebrating your masterful work in securing the land at Kingston for our training and admin centre.
4: What? You?
5: Settle down. It's non-alcoholic.
4: It's 9:15.
5: What time are you like to start having non-alcoholic drinks? It's no different to drinking orange juice or coffee.
4: So why don't you drink orange juice or coffee?
5: Because I like the taste of this.
2: Now, it goes on, but I kind of went, that's a good point.
1: You could come in here with non-alcoholic beers now.
2: Why
1: you
2: wouldn't you?
1: Because, good point.
2: My question to you is, at what time of the day do we think it's socially acceptable to crack open a non-alcoholic beer or wine?
1: Anytime. But I'd never thought of it before.
2: No, I know.
1: And now I have. Yeah. Anytime.
2: Well, you know, I mean,
1: what time, though, are you allowed to crack open a real alcohol? It's like, depends on whether you're at an airport.
2: Well, that's so true. Because any time at an airport, there is just a 24-hour clock. There's no problem.
1: You know what? I reckon he's nailed it really well.
2: Completely.
1: But it's because it hasn't quite yet become the most popular thing. You know what I mean? Common.
2: Yeah.
1: I mean, I know it's bigger than it ever was. Anytime.
0: It would feel weird, though. You know, Mike, our boss, how he normally comes in at 7:30 and he makes his way to the coffee machine. It would feel weird if he was walking around with holding a tinny
2: or
0: a beer.
2: Nice little Pinot Gris.
1: Yeah.
0: It would be very weird.
1: I'd love it.
0: Even though it's non-alcoholic.
1: I'd like to walk around with a bottle of non-alcoholic wine but still have it in a brown paper bag. Just be like, you know, see, get on, mate.
2: But it just struck me as one
1: of
2: those things.
1: Great.
2: Yeah,
1: really well spotted on his part.
2: Well,
1: you know, to write that, isn't it?
2: Yeah, he's a clever man.
1: What time can I not drink my alcohol?
2: Yeah.
1: So I like that.
2: I'll leave that with you then.
1: Oh, no, Jerry, please. Champagne tomorrow.
0: Tomorrow
1: mate.
0: It is.
1: Non-alcoholic champagne. And every video, so the bosses in Melbourne will go, what the hell? When the wheels
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21: Hey, it's Dan Flake here with your local headlines. The opposition leader expects big things from today's state budget. Kelly Sloan telling Nine, the state government's got a lot to do to impress voters and balance the books.
22: We've gone from top performing state in the country to the bottom in 3 short years under Labor. So I'll be out there prosecuting a message of strong economic management from the New South Wales Coalition.
21: Billions are expected for school upgrades and a health worker recruitment drive in New South Wales. Locally, it's hoped Dale heads towards the next stage of the John Hunter redevelopment to save Tomago Aluminium and for the Broadmeadow precincts. The federal electorate of Hunter's the best place to find a bulk billing GP in the region, according to the latest Clean Bill report, which shows the rate came in there at close to 40% over the past 12 months. The Shortland electorate was the worst place to find a bulk billing GP. Newcastle had the worst average out-of-pocket costs. And the Regional Movers Index shows more than a third of people looking for a change of pace settled in New South Wales. To sport, and Merriweather surfer Morgan Siblick's been bundled out of the men's quarterfinals at the WSL event in Brazil overnight.
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24: Good morning, I'm Michaela Savage. Donald Trump has been asked about the resignation of the UK Prime Minister. The US President wishing Keir Starmer well despite their differences.
25: Now, I was critical only from the set because I think he's a lovely man, but I said, you're really messing up energy. You have windmills all over the place. In the meantime, you have the North Sea oil and they won't let anybody drill.
24: Starmer will stay on as caretaker Prime Minister until a new Labor leader is selected. Our Prime Minister Anthony Albanese says while politics is a privilege, it can also be a harsh business. Albo says Starmer should be proud of the contribution he's made to his country. Aussie trust in the US is falling. The latest Lowy Institute poll showing 31% of respondents were confident the US would act responsibly in the world, compared to 28% for China, while support for multiculturalism has fallen since 2024. And Lionel Messi is the World Cup's highest goal scorer of all time after Argentina's win over Austria in Dallas this morning.
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24: Sport. A big blow for New South Wales. A small calf tear for Latrell Mitchell will rule the Rabbitohs star out of the Origin decider at Suncorp. Former Blues prop Aaron Wood says it happened yesterday at Bunnies training.
27: Done his calf in the warm-up.
28: Crazy,
27: and this was the big man, like, you know, a lot of pundits, and myself included. I had him in my Origin side leading into this game three, but then now this big news. Geez, it's a big shock.
24: Mitchell had been set to return from a back injury against Parramatta on Thursday, and Ben Hunt has signed on for another year with the Broncos.
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21: Should be mostly clear skies today, a top of 19 on the coast and 18 in the valley. Sunny tomorrow before possible late coastal showers. It's looking wet by Thursday, however easing across the day. 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

0: 102.9 Triple M, this is Tenure and Steve. 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
1: Don't know if we're going to get any calls. I'm going to try and reach out for some calls here, T. And I know particularly you've noticed it with me when we're out.
2: Mm-hmm.
1: And I'm convinced now, even a stat came out that I read on the weekend, that there's a whole bunch of people that don't smoke that do.
2: So it's sneaky ciggies.
1: And it's usually the person that kind of went, you've got to give up, family, friends, you know.
2: Okay. So they're hiding it from family, partners.
1: Yeah.
2: Not themselves. It's smoke. You know what I mean?
1: No. Like, there's them too.
2: Pretending?
1: No, I don't smoke.
2: Yes.
1: Except when I drink.
2: Yeah.
1: You get to the stage, I don't smoke unless I'm breathing.
2: Yeah.
1: But, yeah, give us a call if you are that. We won't. Don't say your name.
0: No.
1: I'm just curious who you're hiding it from and why.
0: 133353. Sneaky.
2: I know a grown adult hiding it from their parents.
0: There you are.
2: And I'm talking someone in their 40s.
1: Yep. So do I. Yes. That's common.
2: Yeah.
1: Apparently. That's interesting. You have one too.
2: Got
1: one.
2: And very disappointed, he reckons, if his parents found out.
1: Yes.
2: Because of family history of illness.
1: Yep.
2: And it's like, well, if you know all that and it's not good for you and all the rest of it, why don't you try a little bit harder? Because there's nothing good is going to come of this with the family history. And
1: I totally agree on the grounds of how hard they work.
2: Yeah.
1: For people not to find out.
2: Yeah.
1: It's like, oh, God, oh. Oh, I've got to go back into work. It's an hour drive, darling. Yeah, but, oh, I've left my... So they go for a drive and have a smoke, whatever they do. Mm. But you notice it out, how many people will come up to me and ask for a smoke.
2: I do, and they are non-smokers, in inverted commas.
1: Yes.
2: But when you're around, they suddenly become sneaky ciggies.
1: It's really... Yeah. And I just think how hard that would be to maintain.
2: Yeah.
1: And apparently it's a growing thing now for people who have... gone through that, all right, they're too expensive almost, and given up. But then I haven't really. I've given up smoking in front of the people that wanted me to give up.
0: Yep.
2: Well, he's using his real name, Mark's at Tanilba Bay.
1: Yeah.
2: Mark, brave man. Are you a sneaky ciggy taker?
3: No, look, it's not me. So that's why I'm using my real name.
2: Okay.
3: But a friend of mine's parents, both of them are sneaky smokers.
1: Yep.
3: Neither of them knows that the other one smokes.
2: Oh. So,
1: there you go.
3: So we were sitting around one day at the barbecue table, and Patty's mum runs out and says, quick, give us a smoke. So she has a quick smoke, goes back inside, and then Tom comes out of the garage and goes, quick, give us a quick smoke before your mum sees. And then he has a smoke and goes back into the garage. And I'm just sitting there in the middle of this going, oh, my God.
1: That's it, Mark. Mark? I would almost put money on. They both know. Because you know how people will tell you, we can smell it on you or whatever.
2: I was going to say, what about the smell?
1: That's it. But neither wants to bring it up.
3: Yeah.
1: Because then it'll be out in the open and then they'll have to give up.
3: The awkward truth, I suppose.
2: The awkward truth is a good one.
0: I love it how you didn't use any fake names there, Mark.
2: No,
0: you just outed them on the radio.
2: You literally just outed Tom and his wife.
0: Yeah, exactly.
2: And if you don't know who Tom and his wife is, it's Patty's parents.
1: Yeah, that's right. And you're
0: and
1: probably
0: mates with Mark.
1: And if you're wondering at their barbecue on the weekend why they keep going to the garage. Well played, Mark.
2: Man.
1: Oh, well, you just lost that freebie.
2: Thanks, Mark.
1: Wow. Well, I mean, there you go. That's extreme, but that's an example.
2: Parents, like a couple hiding from one another.
1: Yes.
0: I remember 30 years ago, my parents don't smoke anymore, but they were. You know what, Steve? I still sometimes try and catch them out.
1: Oh, yeah.
0: I'm a 42-year-old male, and I'm like, I wonder if I'll catch them. But no, they haven't.
1: Sometimes I have to say to your mum, I'm not driving to your place again.
0: According to them, they've been, quit for 20, 25 years, but when they were first trying to quit, they said they'd quit. And my brother and I were like sus on them. So we're like, okay, we're going bike riding now. We'll 10. And we would double back and we caught them.
1: Kids catch your parents.
0: We caught them smoking
2: together?
0: Out the back. Yep, both of them together, like smoking.
2: Yeah.
0: And they were like, we were like, we're so disappointed. We're not angry. We're disappointed.
2: Which hurts so much more.
0: Yeah, yes. And I still remember, I can see their face when we caught them. They're like,
2: God.
0: And just, But now they've quit.
2: Yeah.
0: I think.
1: Recently over in Holland, remember I said we hooked up with the kids' mums, right?
2: Yeah.
1: Anyway,
2: your ex.
1: And it was literally, and I know it's true, it was literally told to, I won't say, but anyway, her husband, now husband, that's the deal breaker. You either give up or we're not getting married. that's a deal breaker. And I thought, you know, and it was like last time, that 10 years ago was the last time I heard of that. Mm. I often ask, is you know, Patrick still smoking? No, God, no, you know what that mum's like with that.
2: And I'm is
1: like,
2: he?
1: Oh, okay. Well, I go and went, oh, mate, is there an ashtray or somewhere like that? Yeah, I'll show you. And as soon as he said, I'll show you, out the back, around, out to the shed. Yeah.
2: No. Yeah. Oh.
1: Just like, but yeah.
2: Little bit of blackmail could go on here.
1: Well, now that I've put it on the radio, here comes another divorce. I'm sorry, kids. You'll maybe get another stepfather too. For
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5: Travel time from Beresfield southbound to Morisset via the M1 will take you 26 minutes this morning. Roadworks have just kicked off in Mayfield on Maitland Road between Church and Neil Streets, with 40 kilometre speed drops in both directions affecting traffic both ways till 5 p.m. this afternoon. And the M1 all clear this morning southbound from Ryhope towards the Central Coast in Sydney. A flooded road is not the road you know. Don't get swept up at the moment. Turn around, find another way, steer clear of floods. Visit ses.nsw.gov.au. That's the latest traffic. Newcastle's 102.9 Triple M.
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2: Ballpark figures, top of your head, T, because it was personally you and I that got Costco here, correct?
1: Yes, absolutely.
2: Right? No matter what. It was our personal drive to get Costco.
1: Wasn't it, right?
2: And since then, we've been there.
0: It was.
2: Five times.
0: It was a big campaign. We were talking IKEA or Costco. You both voted Costco, and Costco came, and I believe, if I could just do the maths, you have been both been a total of six times.
2: Tanya's been two times more than me.
1: I'm a member. You're
2: However, the question I want to ask you, can you remember, because I was asked this, last time I was a member?
1: Oh, I'd say.
2: Because you know when you get thrown these questions, and I went.
1: I reckon you would have been a member 5 years ago.
2: Eight.
1: Oh, is that how long it's been here?
2: Well, it was well before Karen and I split, and we've been separated seven.
1: Wow.
2: So at the desk. Anyway, the point is because I went to rejoin, I couldn't do it online. And yeah. I'll go down there and have a look. I haven't been there for ages. But, okay, so two things. You know, and I'm going to call it on guys, right, as I am. Guys are worse than women at this. You know when someone's upselling you something, you know it, you don't really want it, but you'll just buy it, just shut them up.
1: No, I don't know that.
2: No, you don't, because you're a woman.
1: Yeah. Oh, you went for the big one.
2: I went to.
1: Why?
0: What have you got?
1: Why did you do that?
2: Well, okay, $65 to join Costco.
1: You become an executive member.
2: I'm an executive member. You know, I'll tell you why, T.
1: Do you like
2: what a deal? I got a bag.
1: Do you like
2: with
1: the word
2: Costco written on it?
1: I reckon it's because you like the colour black and you like the word executive.
2: Yeah, well, there's a bit of more the black. No, it was the bag, but she was. Like, I knew the whole time.
0: Yep.
2: She's going, look, you can do this, but I'm telling you now. I'm telling you now. And I knew, but she was so wonderful and so bloody good at it.
1: No.
2: I thought, nah, all right, high five. That's a lovely
0: Did
2: bag.
0: You have a look in the shop, Costco?
2: No, I was too busy looking at my bag.
1: So how much was executive? Because I found it expensive.
2: It was 100 and 120. But
1: Steven.
2: Straight away, I went in and spent 20, so it was 100.
1: Okay.
2: It was 100. And the bag, hey, Tanya, the bag's worth over $40 itself.
1: Okay.
2: She told me. So it must be true.
0: What is it, a little
2: No, it's a big kind of surf bag that you carry. It's
1: stuff in.
2: It's a fine bag. I don't use bags.
1: Yeah.
2: But, okay. So I'm only there 10 minutes. I'm 100 down.
1: Yeah.
2: I went inside and I came out pretty much empty-handed because I know I've talked about this with you. But they need to get a single section going at Costco, don't they? Because I don't think I would have got through those 900 donuts for $8.50.
1: Yeah, it's not a place for solo shoppers.
2: It is not at all.
1: Or single dwellers.
0: Built for people like my family, four kids that you need to feed them cheap, get a heaps of tuna cans and toilet paper.
2: I couldn't even get a pair of underpants or a pack of 10. I don't need 10.
1: No, I know.
0: You never have to wash that then, Steve.
1: You could have. The pack of tuna, though. You know, because that just lives in the cupboard.
2: Yeah.
1: You could have got that.
2: No, you know what? This is true. You know what I bought? Because I had to, because I'm still amazed how they do it.
1: Mm.
2: I bought a cooked chook.
1: Oh, yeah.
2: $7.99.
1: Yeah, cheap as.
2: Cheap as.
0: That's cooked. Cheaper than normal.
2: And it was lovely. Everything else.
1: Yeah, remember I told you only a few months ago it was voted best cooked chook.
2: Was yum.
0: Did
2: it
0: you
2: was
0: get
2: cute, like really oily.
0: petrol while you're out there, Steve? Because I know they've got the cheap petrol, don't they, over there?
2: I was very angry at myself. I'd feel like the day before.
0: Oh, damn.
2: Because I went past and went, I can go and get my cheap. Oh, well, I've got my bag. That's what I thought. I've got my bag and my new executive member card.
1: No, sucked in.
2: Do you know the benefits I get from this thing?
1: Not many.
2: Could you look it up? I can't. I have no idea. I just went, oh, whatever. I'll just take whatever. But get a single section, team. I mean, come on. The divorce rate is flying through the roof and Costco's not keeping up.
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3: Hey, it's Dan Floyd here with your local headlines. Lake Macquarie remains one of the most popular places for those in the cities looking for a sea or tree change. It's been named in the top five for net internal migration in the latest Regional Movers Index. While Maitland and Cessnock have also been named as some of the most popular locations in the country for those in the regions looking for a new regional locale to call home. We'll learn how the Hunters fared in the state budget when it's handed down today. It's expected details on the Tomago Aluminium bailout will be revealed. However, the split between state and federal Labor remains unclear. It's hope there's money put aside for the next stage of the John Hunter redevelopment and the Broadmeadow precinct, while more than $400 million is expected to go towards road infrastructure projects. And dune stabilisation work at Redhead Beach is underway as part of a three-month project at the south of the surf club. To sport, and the Herald reports Knights player Asa Kapoa has pled guilty to an alleged homophobic slur during a New South Wales Cup clash against the Dragons last week. The 26-year-old was previously scheduled to face a judiciary hearing tomorrow.
2: Triple M National News.
4: Good morning, I'm Michaela Savage. The Deputy Prime Minister is playing down any copy-paste moment for Aussie politics after UK Prime Minister Keir Starmer's resignation. Starmer's exit comes as Nigel Farage's reform keeps rising, but Richard Miles has told Nine Australia's situation is totally different.
5: In terms of what's happening here, I know this is what politicians say, but it is literally what we're focused on doing. Pauline Hanson and Angus Taylor can keep talking about what they will. What's really clear is that neither of them can govern without the other.
4: Iran will allow in nuclear inspectors from the UN following talks with the United States. US Vice President J.D. Vance also says mechanisms have been established to make sure the Strait of Hormuz stays open and the ceasefire in Lebanon holds. And six people who were on board that hantavirus-hit cruise ship have now been released from quarantine in WA. Four Aussies, one permanent resident and a Kiwi have been in isolation since May 15.
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4: A big blow for South Sydney with Latrell Mitchell suffering a calf tear.
7: First nine rounds, he was the best centre in the game. He's back to his career best form. It's not more for New South Wales. For South Sydney, it's a huge blow because they were flying with him in the team.
4: That's Luke Keary on Seven's The Agenda Setters there. Mitchell injured himself at training yesterday. He's been on the sideline since round 11 with a bulging disc. And another year in Broncos colours for Ben Hunt. He's signed a one-year contract extension to stay at the club through to the end of next season.
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3: Should be mostly clear skies today, a top of 19 on the coast and 18 in the valley. Sunny tomorrow before possible late coastal showers. It's looking wet by Thursday, however easing across the day. 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
11: Give me fuel, give me fire, give me that which I desire.
12: Oh, yeah. It's Tanya and Steve's
13: Beat the Bowser.
14: All right. Oh, Wayne from Rutherford, D.
15: G'day, Wayney.
14: How are you?
15: Very
14: you going
15: well.
14: Right, Wayney? No, he's not.
16: No, Wayne. Yeah,
14: I'm here.
16: Yeah,
14: oh,
16: yes.
14: Good.
16: All right. Actually, on the screen, Jerry spelled Wayne's name W-A-N-Y-E. It's like Kanye.
15: Wanye.
16: So it's Wanye.
14: Rosy, you said this to me last time, mate. You called me Wanye. Now everyone else calls me Wanye.
17: There you go, mate.
16: Sorry. Changing the name on the screen, Jerry.
17: I do
16: Sorry,
17: love it Wanye, when something Wayne. Sticks, though.
14: W-A-Y-N-E.
15: Yeah, no, we prefer Wanye.
17: Yeah.
15: It cools it up.
17: It does.
15: So Wanye.
14: Does everyone else. Yeah.
17: Who knows where this crazy guy's going to go on the Bowser? Oh, Wanye. You can't, can you?
16: Come on, Wayne. We can do it.
15: So you've just got to yell out stop. You ready?
14: Yes, guys. Thank you.
18: $200.
10: $100. $600.
17: No.
10: $800.
15: Stop!
16: There we go!
15: $800, yeah. Wanye!
14: Yeah,
17: Tenye. Wanye. Steve, eh?
16: Steve, eh?
17: That is so good, though.
15: That is so good, Wayne. Congrats.
14: That's crazy. Thank you very much, guys.
17: Oh, you'd never have done that if you weren't mental.
16: That's the best one ever. $2,468,800 in four mounts.
15: What are you going to do with that, Dollaroo?
17: Release a new song?
14: Oh, mate, I don't know. I might just take the family out somewhere.
15: Good on you.
16: That's so good.
15: All right. Sadly, we now have to see where it was going.
14: Yep, no problems.
10: $1,000. $1,100. $1,200. $1,300.
17: That's all right. Yeah. That's good. That's well played, mate.
15: Yeah.
14: Stoked. So stoked.
15: Good on you.
16: So happy for you. Yeah. $800.
15: Yeah.
17: And a new nickname.
14: But I had from Risey last time.
17: That's what I mean. It's going to stick even more now.
15: You know you're getting old when Risey repeats himself.
17: Yeah. We've had to pull him up, haven't we?
16: I know. I apologise, Wayne, and I apologise to every person listening for using the same joke twice.
14: It's all good. I'm happy to be Wanye on the radio, brother.
15: All good. Thanks, Wayne.
17: I'd just like to point out it's more than twice, Risey. But anyway, well done, Wayne.
15: I hope Tanya sticks.
16: I don't want Tanya.
17: you're still hanging out for sex pot, mate.
16: You don't like Tanya,
17: do you?
15: Any cool nickname will do.
17: All right then, sex pot.
16: It's Triple M. It's Tanya Sex Pot and Steve.
17: As
16: Spain.
17: We found out a couple of weeks ago on the show, the nickname I gave her apparently.
15: It's what I told our new staff members. Steve insists on calling me that.
16: You didn't.
15: I do.
16: You did say that, okay.
17: I said sexpot something or other, and Britt, who was here filling in for Jerry, went, oh, that's right, because that's what you call it. Oh, I went, what has she said?
16: Got to thank Cardiff Motor Group for giving us heaps of cash to play with. The flash sale's on at Cardiff Motor Group, extended till June 30, MD 2334.
17: You'll be back with the Potster and Steve in a minute.

0: 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Tanner and Steve.
1: Tanner and Steve's on the line. You never know what you find.
2: Fly Nui to Bali direct. 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
1: Yeah. Tanner and Steve's on the line. You never know what you find.
3: I'm still trying to get over that thing I sent you guys with that, you know, looking at Australia's biggest ever cocaine bust that happened in Sydney. But to me too, 2.7 tons, tons. I can't even picture sugar bags or lard to that amount.
4: Yeah, it's crazy, isn't
3: it? It's phenomenal. 816 million street value, right? But, you know, we've been hearing it for years now. Cocaine's easier than getting hot chips and all that. But you see that and you go, that's how it's out there. And it was, you know, an underground thing caught in Sydney, but they reckon came down through up at Townsville Way.
4: Right.
3: But isn't that phenomenal amount? I mean, when they grab a couple of bags at the airport, you're like, or they even get a boat with a head in it.
0: But you think that stops a bit of, it stops it, obviously, a little bit of it?
3: Not
0: or is there just that much around?
3: Nah. Not when you've got that phenomenal amount.
4: It's not my world. I know you guys are saying, you know, you even get approached in toilets. Do you want to buy that kind of stuff?
3: Yeah.
4: But I'm just so super surprised at the amount of jobs these days and our police officers who can detect that sort of stuff in our systems. I don't know. People just run the gauntlet and run the risk, don't they?
3: Pretty much.
4: And it can upend your life.
3: Pretty much. And the one that gets me the most is the high-flying jobs.
4: Yeah.
3: That, like, you're risking all that.
4: Yeah, I don't get it.
3: Have some more coffee.
4: Is it? Well, yeah.
3: But again, that's the one that gets me, I must say.
4: So it just gives you a bit of a high and then it's over and you're looking for the next one.
3: Yeah, I guess it gives the energy. And what are we always saying? How many people are saying, I'm tired, I'm pushed, I'm time. Like, so yeah. For whatever it is.
0: But it is people running the gauntlet, like you said, with the amount of... So people don't drink and drive anymore.
4: No, they drug and drive.
0: But they... Yeah, but now that there's so many RBTs that do both, geez, why would you risk it?
3: Get the tongue scrape and all of that gear. Yeah, they can do that now. But again,
0: stays in your system like, a bit longer.
3: It's like us sitting here going, why are they homeless? Or why are they heroin addicts? Or why are they... It's not our thing,
4: world,
3: It's obviously... The thing is, if you deny how big it is, just you're just being ignorant, aren't you? But not understanding is fine. It's not a world. But I'm still just even saying it. 2.5 ton in one house.
4: It's crazy.
3: One house. So you imagine
4: how many
3: houses have 2.5 ton under it.
4: Yeah. And what did they say the street value was?
3: 816 million.
0: Yeah, so close to $1 billion.
4: Oh, my God.
3: $400 for a tiny little bag. You add that up, cut it up, all the gear and whatever. But, it just blows my mind. But, again, will it stop? Nah, it's a bump.
4: And
3: it's
4: the other
3: speed bump.
4: The other question I have around all this is how do you afford that sort of stuff?
3: Yeah, I know.
4: Going to the richy rich executives.
3: No.
4: You know, there's regular folk.
0: Oh, yeah.
4: How the hell do you afford it?
3: That's true.
4: Priorities, I guess.
3: Pretty much, I guess. Priorities, you're right.
4: What's more important to you?
3: But it's also, you know, some people will be doing it, I'm doing it really tough, I can't afford anything, and wearing a $180 night's jersey.
4: Yeah.
3: You know, whatever. I'm just giving examples.
4: Priorities.
0: Tanner and Steve.
3: 5 ton.
0: Crazy. 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
5: Apart from some patchy congestion, the top of the M1 moving well all directions at John Rachel Drive into Beresfield. Through Tara, we've got roadworks that's slowing up traffic eastbound on the New England Highway approaching the Pacific Highway. Roadworks that have just kicked off in Mayfield, causing delays till 5 p.m. with speed drops down to 40 kilometres an hour on Maitland Road, both ways between Church and Mill Streets. It's Travel Tuesday, which means one day of exclusive online deals at Flight Centre. 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That's the latest traffic, Newcastle's 102.9 Triple M.
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0: shifts it right. Brilliant ball from Edwards to Alamotti. Can he get past Sami? Yes, he does. Flip pass to Liam Martin. Back to Lindsay Smith. Ball is over.
1: Triple M Footy's Harvey Norman replay with Emma Lawrence.
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0: It's 102.9 Triple M, 828. This is Tenure and Steve. We're in for a very nice day again today. Tops of 19 in the city, 20 for Maitland and the Valley. It's going to be same tomorrow. Beautiful again tomorrow. Might get some rain tomorrow night. It's going to stick around and stay wet Thursday and Friday at this stage.
1: I've got to say, Tia, it's come around really quick, but you know how excited I am about TV's Night of Nights.
2: The Logies.
1: Oh, when is it? It's so much fun.
2: I think it's next month, isn't it? Or is it August?
1: Well, they've announced it on the list, so it's usually around that August mark there somewhere.
2: Now, we know that Robert Irwin is the host, if you like.
1: Only because he's a brilliant comedian.
2: And what we're pleased to know, though, Sam Pang will be there as a presenter and comedian.
1: Or booing and heckling.
2: Or maybe. but up for the most popular, this is the Bert Newton Award for most popular presenter. You got Amanda Keller, Hamish Blake, Julia Morris, Larry Emder, Lisa Miller. Who's she?
1: ABC.
2: Oh, she won it. She won it last year, didn't she?
1: I think she did.
2: And Robert Irwin. For I'm a Celebrity.
1: Okay, no Hamish or Andy this time around.
2: No. Well, no, yeah, Hamish.
1: Oh, you said Hamish. I said Hamish. Okay, because I was always thinking,

0: Was the Lego show on this year?
1: Yeah, that's why Hamish has voted. Yeah,
0: that's what I mean.
1: The Lego show.
0: Okay.
1: Yeah.
2: What a gig Hamish has got these days.
1: Yeah, not bad.
3: Oh, yeah. Quick podcast, TV show, and back to the pub.
1: Yeah. So that's the most popular presenter. What about, this is the one that has ticked old Koshy off. Remember David Koshy
3: used
1: to host Sunrise?
3: Yeah.
1: So he's come out overnight just blowing up because the most popular news or public affairs presenter and show, let's talk about the presenters first. You got Ali Langdon, Channel 9, David Spears, so he's from the ABC, Carl Stefanovic from the Today and Sarah Arbo.
2: Yep.
3: Careful.
1: Get that wrong.
2: Sarah Arbo,
1: also from the Today Show.
3: Yep.
1: Now he's saying, how can...
2: No Sunrise.
1: How can two presenters from the Today Show, which has tanked in the ratings for years against Sunrise, who's just been like a juggernaut, never get the nod?
2: The Sprinter.
1: Matt Shervington Natalie Barr.
3: Oh, yeah, right.
1: So neither of them got a nod and neither did the show. But Today Show did. How does that work?
3: Don't
2: know.
3: Ratings are ratings, but if you went on more known, Stefanovic, hands down, but it's not supposed to be based on that, is it?
1: Well,
3: I don't know what it's based on.
2: Isn't it?
3: 100% more popular than the other three.
1: Yeah, it's a pop.
3: As a known entity.
1: Yeah, you can understand it with the popular, but then when it comes to the show itself.
3: Yeah, yeah, right.
1: That's supposed to be the best.
2: Also, Sunrise didn't get a nod at all.
1: No.
2: Wow.
3: That's ridiculous. I saw Shervo dressed as a leprechaun for a bloody St. Patrick's Day. He works hard.
1: But is it relevant to you, the Logies?
2: Nah, not at all.
3: No.
2: Not anymore.
3: No. So bless them. Like it's a night for them to get together and behave themselves.
1: Yeah.
3: Remember, it used to be a night to get together and have fun, but not anymore.
1: Yeah.
3: So, no, not at all. Not at all. And even just going on what you're saying there, I think 9 times out of 10, whoever wins, we go, really?
1: Yeah. I mean, like I say, their best current affairs program, 60 Minutes,
3: yep.
1: A Current Affair, Australian Story, Four Corners, and the Today Show.
3: Yeah.
1: Come on.
2: Yeah.
3: Because the best current affairs show would be Four Corners.
1: Probably.
3: Yeah, using the word current affairs.
1: Yeah.
2: Yep.
3: But anyway, yeah.
1: Oh, well.
3: It used to be so much fun back in the 80s because you had Bert Newton, you had all those, you know. Look, people that you watch because we're all watching Free and Rare then.
1: Yeah.
3: Travel, we didn't have all the platforms.
1: The Travel Guides is up again for Best Lifestyle
3: Program.
1: They win
3: a lot.
1: They do win it a lot.
3: They win like the football show. The footy show used to win.
1: Yeah, so maybe Matt and Brett and the family will make it down to the Logies again.
3: Yes.
1: Not bad, is it?
3: Good
1: on them.
3: But you're right, I don't think it's long of this world.
1: No.
3: Do you? Logie wise?
2: No. Were there way more personalities?
3: That's
2: like
3: what I mean.
2: 10 or 15 years ago?
3: Well, yeah.
2: Australian personalities.
3: But more to the point, we were watching it. Free to air those days.
2: That's
3: and therefore we knew them better.
2: Yeah.
1: That's so true.
3: You know, like we would have not even barely questioned one then. It was like, oh, they do that, they do that, they do that, they do that.
1: Yeah.
3: And now it's like, who was that again?
2: Yep.
3: That's really what it is. I mean, Robert Irwin does one show, doesn't he?
1: Yeah, I'm a Celebrity, Get Me Out of Here.
3: So it's like, you know, we know him from the zoo.
1: Yeah.
3: And Dancing with Stars.
1: Yeah. Well, that's right, too. But anyway, you can vote if that floats your boat. Yeah.
3: What's his name that made everyone talk about it again? I always forget his name, the comedian ABC. He won, but he got people talking about
1: Tom Gleason.
3: Gleason got he got people talking about it. It wasn't the Logies, it was what he was doing with it.
1: Exactly.
3: To get people to vote. If it's a vote thing, whoever's got the biggest platform to get on there and say, vote for me, will win.
2: Hamish Blake.
3: There you go.
2: Oh, wait, actually, sorry. Robert Irwin, probably now.
1: Yeah. Oh, well.
3: Nah. What's the most popular Australian drama series, mate?
1: Drama?
3: There isn't any, is there? I doubt it.
2: Blue Healers?
3: Yeah.
2: A Country of Practice?
1: Best drama. Here we go.
3: Oh.
1: Dear Life.
2: Never heard of it.
1: No. Heartbreak High.
2: That's from the 90s.
1: On Netflix.
3: Yeah, it's flashback.
2: Oh, yeah, okay.
1: Mystery Road Origin.
3: Don't know.
2: No.
1: RFDS.
2: Nope. Don't know what.
1: Rural Fire?
3: No.
1: I don't know.
2: I know.
1: And the 12 Cape Rock Killer?
3: Well, there you are.
1: And Watching You on Stan.
3: I think I can firmly say, arrest my case.
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18: Hey, it's Dan Floyd here with your local headlines. Regional New South Wales remains the most popular place in the country for city slickers looking for a sea or tree change. The latest Regional Movers Index showing more than a third of people looking for a change of pace settled in our state. While Lake Macquarie, Maitland, Cessnock and Port Stephens have been recognised as some of the most popular, with those from the cities and regions chasing a change of pace. We're waiting to see if the Hunter gets its fair share in today's state budget. Industry's been calling for dough for the John Hunter redevelopment, the Broadmeadow precinct and for the Tomago aluminium bailout. We do know billions has been put aside for both health and school funding statewide. If you're looking for a local bulk billing GP clinic in the Lower Hunter, the federal electorate of Hunter is the place to be. And your report from Clean Bills showing the rate there sits at about 40%. The average out-of-pocket cost is also the lowest locally. Shortland had the lowest average bulk billing rate. Newcastle had the highest average out-of-pocket cost. And in sport, Merriweather surfer Morgan Siblick's been knocked out of the men's WSL quarterfinals in Brazil.
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19: Morning, I'm Michaela Savage. The latest Roy Morgan poll shows primary support for One Nation is up 2% since Pauline Hanson's National Press Club speech. The party's sitting on 31.5%, ahead of Labor on 27%, the Coalition on 17.5%. Hanson telling Seven she's willing to work with the Coalition, although she hasn't spoken with Liberal leader Angus Taylor recently.
20: I haven't spoken to Angus for years, and it's a two-way street. Angus Taylor hasn't picked up the phone to me either.
19: UN nuclear inspectors will be allowed into Iran, with the process to begin as early as this week, according to US Vice President J.D. Vance. It follows continued talks between Iran and the US. Aussie trust in the United States has dipped to a record low under the Trump administration. Just 31% of respondents in the latest Lowy Institute poll had faith the US would act responsibly in the world. And Lionel Messi is officially the highest goal scorer in World Cup history with a total of 18 after Argentina's win over Austria this morning.
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5: Sport.
19: Rabbitohs star Latrell Mitchell is out of contention for the Origin decider after tearing his calf. Footy journo David Riccio says it's huge news.
1: It's a significant blow, namely for South Sydney, but so too, as I said, Blues fans were hoping Latrell would be able to come into this equation for the decider and try and rectify what was that poor result in game two.
19: Mitchell's been sidelined since round 11 with a bulging disc and only returned to training yesterday.
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18: Should be mostly clear skies today, a top of 19 on the coast and 18 in the valley. Sunny tomorrow before possible late coastal showers. It's looking wet by Thursday, however easing across the day. 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

0: It's 102.9 Triple M, it's 844. This is Tanya and Steve. We are very, very excited. All this week we're giving away tickets to the Corporate Box. The NRL Beanies for Brain Cancer Round kicks off this weekend. We had Mark Hughes in here yesterday. He was launching it with us.
1: Yes, we did. It is that wonderful Beanies for Brain Cancer Round. It just has spread through the NRL and the support is incredible, isn't it?
2: Well, talking about how much money it's raised, where the research is going and all of that, it's good. And because we're doing that, and we heard from Liz, we thought, yep, this is a person we'll have one on the box with us.
1: Yeah, so all this week we're giving you the opportunity to join us in our corporate box at the Beanies for Brain Cancer Round this Sunday. But we did get an email, as you say, from Liz, who has a partner called Michael, and he's battling some stuff, isn't he, Liz? Good morning.
3: Hi, good morning, guys.
2: Now, you guys have been together around 6 years, right?
3: That's correct.
2: Okay. When was he diagnosed? Can we tell us where not to go and where to go, though? But, you know, when was he diagnosed and what's he got?
3: No. So this all started about 5 weeks ago for us. So, I don't know how to start this.
2: That's very fresh 5 weeks, mate. You guys I can imagine.
3: Big 5 weeks for us. So it all started with... I guess the lack of mobility and coordination was the alarm bells there. So he presented himself up to the John and, he had a few tests done, scans and things, and they came back and found a brain tumour in cerebellum.
1: Yep.
3: And 2 days after that, he was in surgery having that removed, and
1: It's ongoing treatment for him now, is it?
3: I've been, sorry guys,
1: it's hard, Liz. Don't apologise.
3: I don't know how to put into words what we've actually gone through and what Michael's actually going through himself.
2: Can't imagine. Yeah, and as we said, 5 weeks is very fresh. Yeah.
3: Yeah.
2: You're speaking very well. Don't worry. And everyone listening would be completely understanding going, oh, wow, that's 5 weeks. That's nothing.
1: And when you reached out to us, you basically outlined what you guys are going through. But also, you said he absolutely would love a break and he loves the nights. So, of course, this particular round, it's in your world now. And we'd love both you and Michael to join us in the box on Sunday.
3: Oh, that would be fantastic. Thank you. Thank you so much, guys.
1: That's okay.
3: Really, really thank you.
2: Oh, mate, we'd love to. I mean, it's the perfect opportunity. And how is he? I mean, it's obviously not great.
3: Right, but... Do you want to say a quick hello to him?
2: Sure,
1: we'd love to.
2: Yeah.
3: Okay.
4: Good morning, everybody.
1: Hello, Michael.
2: How are you, mate?
4: Yeah, not too bad. Thanks. How you guys go?
1: Well, you know, thinking of you and what you're going through, and we're super...
4: I'm well looked after.
1: Oh, that's lovely. He said he's well looked after.
2: Is it like, I mean, you've had removed and you've had some pretty severe surgery. Headaches, mate, are tired. Where are you at with that?
4: And I've had a headache all year since January. So since this has been going on, for some time, but thanks to good friends and things who are keeping an eye on me, got me to the hospital, talked me into it, and from there the John Hunter was fantastic.
1: Oh, that's great news, Michael. Well, look, Liz thinks you're up for it. We hope you are too to join us on Sunday.
4: Looking forward to a fabulous day out. Absolutely.
1: Good on you. Excellent.
2: Yeah, it's West Tigers, mate. We presume you're a Knights fan, Michael. Mm.
3: Oh, definitely. Definitely.
1: Good stuff.
2: Good.
1: Well, thanks for reaching out.
3: Thank you so much. I really appreciate this, guys. I wasn't expecting to hear back.
2: Oh, no, mate.
1: Don't be silly.
2: As soon as it was like straight away, wasn't it?
3: Stepping out step, that's for sure. It really, really has.
1: Good. Yeah. Well, we look forward to meeting you both on Sunday, Arvo.
3: Thank you so much. We'll see you then. Thanks,
2: and you did well, Liz.
3: Oh, thank you.
2: You did well. I mean, there's a lot, you know, get on the radio all that and talk about it. Yeah.
1: It just lands in your world and your world is upended the way theirs has. And it's not over. They've got a long road ahead of them.
2: And every time, isn't it? Every time you meet people in those situations or we talk to parents of children who, whatever it is, they're always like that.
1: Yeah. Yeah.
2: Strong, good people with great people around them.
0: Absolutely. There's a moral as well to the stories. If you're feeling a bit different, if things are persisting, Michael's saying that he's had a headache for 6 months now.
2: Yes.
1: And you know,
0: and you need people around you to go, just push it. Because I had a blood test recently. I had the form sitting there for 12 months. Lucy was just like, go, go, go, finally go.
1: And you know what? You blokes are the hardest to drag along to appointments.
0: Just got to keep pushing, guys.
1: If please do it.
2: Yep. Exactly. And, you know, early detection.
1: Yep.
2: On every possible cancer.
1: Yes.
0: Yeah, yep. Definitely. It's Tanya and Steve. We can't wait to be in that corporate box, the Triple M corporate box, with you guys on Sunday, and you can win your way there tomorrow. So make sure you're listening from 6.
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7: Busy delays northbound from Morisset to Beresfield via the M1 will take you 25 minutes. Through the ongoing roadworks, it's stacking up out of Tarbo on the New England Highway. Eastbound approaching the Hexham Bridge is seeing delays as well. Pacific Highway southbound into Hexham still very busy. No delays on the M1, getting a good run in both directions between Newcastle and the Central Coast this morning, problem free. Want a whopper of an exclusive? 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That's traffic. Newcastle's 102.9 Triple M.
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9: Newcastle's average unleaded price today is around 162 a litre, while some servos are selling it as low as 156. 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

0: 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This is Tanya and Steve. 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
1: Tanya and Steve's stuff we didn't get to.
2: Look, every day I'm seeing more and more time travellers.
3: Rosie.
0: Nope. You deal with this one.
3: No, you.
0: Steve, should we go? Just leave Tanya. Just press this button when you finish talking, Tanya.
3: What I like to do every now and again, if you're new to the show, is I play along. Hello, I'm from 1970.
2: No, I know. I should have finished the sentence before.
3: Don't you think? No. You started the show going, Mitchell Moses is out of the Origin side. You're the time traveler, mate. All right, what do you mean?
2: Okay.
3: What do you mean?
2: For because those just tuning in, it's Latrell Mitchell, not Mitchell Moses.
3: That's right, yes. Yes, that's right.
0: But you did go hard.
3: You notice she corrects herself in front of her friends.
2: So, I'm seeing more articles about time travellers.
3: Now that because of your announcement, but I must say, I'm a bit on board with what I rabbit hole it too.
2: Yes.
3: So what have you seen?
0: Wait, time travellers like Eric Banner in The Time Traveller's Wife.
2: Yeah.
3: Like, there's photos throughout life, mate, where there's people getting photos taken of them and you look and they're not wearing the right outfits. They're wearing what we might be wearing today, but it's 1910.
2: Yeah.
3: Okay. Am I right, T?
2: Yeah. All sorts of gear. Okay. And the latest out today is there was a 1977 farewell concert that Elvis Presley did.
3: Right.
2: And there's a photograph of a woman holding what everybody is saying has to be a mobile phone.
3: Oh, I love that one.
2: Yeah.
3: It's when they're scratching their ear, right? But it looks like you've got a mobile phone here.
2: Yeah, even the way, you know how we hold our mobile phones and we've kind of got our thumb and then two supporting fingers? She's even holding it like that.
3: Yep.
2: And there's another photograph of it where it looks like you can see the camera lens.
3: She's taking a photo, yes.
2: Yeah,
3: I haven't seen that one.
2: So that's rolling around today. And I know there'll be an explanation. You know, it could be...
3: I find it disappointing when there's an explanation.
2: I know. They haven't actually come up with one for this one yet.
0: The explanation just be people are so good at Photoshop these days.
3: That's the biggest one.
0: I mean, just don't trust anything on the internet anymore.
2: Don't ruin my
0: world. No, it's time travel, Steve.
3: I'm the same, mate. Don't you start coming on this Loch Ness Monster. I'm telling you, it's real. But okay, remember that Loch Ness Monster photo that built it, the black and white loops?
2: Yep.
3: Imagine what AI can do now.
2: I know.
3: You'd give it eyebrows. Yeah.
2: It'd leap up out of the water singing, "Hello, Mammy," with a top hat and tails.
3: Hello, my name. Hello, mate. Well, the old froggy be too old to do it now.
2: Yeah, but you're right.
3: It pops and I follow and I look, go like you would, go right into the photo and go, I get what they're saying.
2: Yeah.
3: Particularly that one I mentioned, 1910. It was a New York show thing, fair thing, and it was just this guy on the side of the road that looked like he was on a phone, mobile to his head, but dressed differently.
2: Yeah.
3: I mean, jeans and hoodie dressed differently.
2: Yeah.
3: And you're like,
2: But then again, what Risey said, I actually haven't thought about AI.
3: Yeah, AI.
0: I've just typed in Loch Ness Monster Photoshop.
3: That's a real photo.
0: And there you go. Look how real that one looks.
3: Told you. Look at that.
0: They're everywhere.
3: Now it looks like a scene from How I Trained Your Dragon.
2: I still prefer to think of time travel is real.
3: Yeah,
0: I think so. I think that's the only logical explanation there, Antonio.
3: So do I.
2: There has to be some magic and mystery in the universe.
3: That is on my bucket list, time travel. If that was real, wouldn't it be great?
2: Would you
3: talk to scientists?
0: Forward or backwards?
2: Forward or back?
3: Oh, back. Back. Fix the nightmare I call my life.
0: Make a few different decisions along the way.
3: Unfortunately, be like, take me back till I'm 7. No, I'd go back, but I don't know. I don't know exact yet, but I'd go back.
2: Mm.
3: Yeah, because I don't know what's forward. And I don't want to know.
2: I'd be a bit scared to go forward.
3: Going back is going back to something I know.
2: Yeah.
3: Maybe.
2: Yeah. Yeah, I don't want to go forward.
3: Do? No.
2: Definitely back. What about you, Ryan?
0: Back for financial reasons because I'd go backwards and then I know who's going to win each game in the NRL get on sports bet and just boom.
2: The rules are with time travel, you can't do it for personal gain.
0: God damn it.
3: But when you said go back for financial reasons, I thought you said I'm going to go back and I'm going to make sure Lucy's on the bill.
2: Oh, no. That's awful.
0: No. You know what? Go back, maybe buy a house early on when prices were ridiculous.
2: That's all right. That's not messing with financial gains.
3: So, okay. Tanya, on what Rise is saying, would you suggest I go back to Hamilton, New South Wales, 1994?
2: When I said to you, Steve, it's only $120,000.
3: I'm not paying that sort of money for a house.
2: Yeah, we're going to erase that comment and you're going to go, okay, T, take me to the bank.
0: Next minute, millionaire.
3: Oh,
2: life could have been so different for you.
3: No, you still have to go halves. Doesn't matter what happens, mate. Oh. But on that, leave you with it. Have a moment at work and go, where would I go and when?
2: Yeah. Forward or back?
3: Yes.
2: Mm.
3: Yeah.
4: Mm.
3: I thought you'd go forward, right?
0: No, I don't want to. I never would want to see the future.
3: Mate, you're looking at it. You're even wearing a hat now.
2: Don't. You'll make him cry.
3: Oh, all right, calm down.
0: You went on, didn't you? Opening up for
1: breakfast. The McDonald Jones incredible $30,000 price rollback is on now. Tanya and Steve are off to build another show for Newcastle. On Triple M.
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15: Hey, it's Dan Floke here with your local headlines. We're expecting more than $10 billion in health funding in today's state budget to help recruit thousands of new workers. Another $9 billion is going towards school upgrades. There's also millions set aside for housing and a revamp of building approvals processes, rail maintenance and around $130 million for our national parks. The Hunter remains one of the top destinations for people looking for a sea or tree change, according to the latest Regional Movers Index. Lake Macquarie again featuring in the top five for total net internal migration, Cessnock and Maitland are also in the top five for regional to regional movers, and Port Stephens has been recognised for annual growth in net regional to regional migration. And work to stabilise the sand dunes at Redhead Beach is underway with a three-month rehab project launched by Lake Mac Council. The sport in the Australia Cup round of 32 draw has been released overnight ahead of games next month. Reigning champs, the Newcastle Jets, have a road trip against Victorian NPL side Preston Lions. The Western Bears will host A-League heavyweights Melbourne City, and Maitland FC do battle with Fremantle City.
8: Triple M National News.
4: Morning, I'm Michaela Savage. Pauline Hanson says she's willing to work with the Coalition, but the One Nation leader says she hasn't talked with Liberal leader Angus Taylor for years.
16: Look, I'm not anti the Coalition by no means. I hope that we can work together because I want to get rid of this toxic Labor Greens Chiels government that's actually destroying this nation. So in time, I'm sure we'll get to talk and strategise about our, you know, preferences.
4: Hanson on 7 there. The latest Roy Morgan poll has primary support for One Nation on 31.5% ahead of Labor on 27, the Coalition on 17.5%. Our Prime Minister's paid tribute to the outgoing UK PM, Keir Starmer, after he announced his resignation. Anthony Albanese says Starmer should be proud of the contribution he's made to his country. Five Australians and a New Zealander are finally heading home after 42 days in isolation following that hantavirus outbreak on a cruise ship. And Aussies are starting to set house rules to try and keep power bills down. A Finder survey showing 2 in 5 are implementing changes to save a bit of money.
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4: In a big blow for New South Wales, a small calf tear for Latrell Mitchell will rule the Rabbitohs star out of the Origin decider at Suncorp. Former Blues prop Aaron Woods says it happened yesterday at Bunnies training.
18: Done his calf in the warm-up.
19: Crazy, and
18: this was the big man. Like, you know, a lot of pundits, and myself included, I had him in my Origin side leading into this game 3, but then now this big news, geez, it's a big shock.
4: Mitchell had been set to return from a back injury against Parramatta on Thursday, and Ben Hunt has signed on for another year with the Broncos.
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15: Should be mostly clear skies today, a top of 19 on the coast and 18 in the valley. Sunny tomorrow before possible late coastal showers. It's looking wet by Thursday, however easing across the day. 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

0: across Newcastle and the Hunter. 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Hello. Sarah in for another 50K no-repeat workday. This could be one of the very last times we have the opportunity to repeat, okay? So I hope you're keeping a bit of a list. Now, Prince tragically did have a son that passed away after being a couple of days old, but he just had so many thoughts on the younger generation that he did want to pass on.
1: One thing I think is very important, that if kids don't learn the craft of songwriting and playing instruments and making real music, then we're going to lose this art form, and it's just going to be, you know, technology based, and I don't know that there's much heart in that.
0: Spoken like the true artist he was. 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

0: Triple M, home of your 50K, 9 to 4 no-repeat workday, and it's also home of Tenya and Steve for breakfast. Now, I just love Tenya's mind. There's just times where she just makes me laugh, and this morning was one of them. They were talking about finding random items of clothing.
1: Where's your limit as far as if you find something, you keep it and wear it?
2: Oh, bras are out.
1: No, I know. I wouldn't assume you would choose
2: so
1: the
2: I
1: bra.
2: So I think you've found my limit.
1: But you know how
3: so
1: you
3: So any underwear, Steve, is just a no-go for you, eh?
2: In general, right. Good but general.
1: Because I nearly brought in an item of clothing that I found and I kept.
0: Oh, my gosh. What is that item of clothing? I will say she got it in Ireland. You can match it with almost anything and it's colourful. 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Let's play a banger from a band who, I've got to be honest, his voice is shocking, but God, it works. I'll play it next.
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0: It's a 50K no repeat work day on Triple M. I'm feeling like today's another repeat because by Friday, within days, you could be holding $50,000. Actually, I don't know if the cash will get to you like by Friday, but you know what I mean. You'll be the winner of it. How amazing. We've got some Bob Seger and the Silver Bullet Band. Wow, old time rock and roll. Love that. What about this? Some Kim Wilde. In fact, she is coming to Newcastle Civic Theatre. 27th of November, she will be here. She's still got it. I'm going to do a double shot from her because we're doing two from artists that are touring this year. Pretty cool.
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